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2: 250 years ago, a small group of men changed the course of American history. One of them was a lawyer and planter from South Carolina, Arthur Middleton. At 34, he was the oldest and wealthiest member of the South Carolina delegation. Cultured and socially prominent, Middleton loved Latin and Greek, often immersing himself in the writings of the classical authors. For years, he'd played a leading role in South Carolina's government and was considered one of its most ardent patriots. Captured by the British during the siege of Charleston, he endured months in a British prison. He died soon after the war at just 45 years of age. On Independence Day 2026, as we celebrate America's 250th birthday, we remember Arthur Middleton of South Carolina, signer of the Declaration of Independence and founder of our American Republic.
3: 250 years of freedom, 250 years of America. Celebrate the spirit that still shines bright. Happy 250th America, the land we love, from Jackson's Meat Market.
4: From the TriArch Weather Center, here's a look at your forecast. Overnight will be clear. We're in the upper 70s. Another hot and humid day coming up on Wednesday. Sunny and a little windy. We're going into the low 90s, but the heat index tomorrow about 105, so it will be pretty sticky. Clear and upper 70s for Wednesday night. Low 90s, breezy and sunny on Thursday. This is staff meteorologist Steve Hamilton from the TriArch Weather Center.

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1: Arkansas families looking for a weekend outing can cast a line for free this weekend during the Arkansas Game and Fish Commission's Free Fishing Derbies, scheduled for this Saturday at the four warm water fish hatcheries across the state. Derbies will run from 8 a.m. to noon and feature ponds stocked with catchable size catfish. According to AGFC, about one-third of available spots already been claimed as of today. Anglers are encouraged to register as soon as possible through the Arkansas Game and Fish Commission's Free Fishing Weekend webpage. By the way, those will be held in Lone Oak, Hot Springs, Corning, and Centerton. Conway Parks and Recreation Department getting ready for Lights Over the Lake coming up July 3rd. There'll be all kinds of food trucks and raffles, live music, and of course, fireworks. There'll be an appearance as well from American Idol contestant Sam Sparks. Again, that's coming up at Beaver Fork Lake Friday, July 3rd from 3:30 until 9:30. Admission is free. I'm Rick Walker in the First Community Bank Triarc 24-Hour News Center, where community comes first. 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
2: From the Triarc Weather Center, here's a look at your forecast. Overnight will be clear. We're in the upper 70s. Another hot and humid day coming up on Wednesday. Sunny and a little windy. We're going into the low 90s, but the heat index tomorrow about 105, so it will be pretty sticky. Clear and upper 70s for Wednesday night. Low 90s, breezy and sunny on Thursday. This is staff meteorologist Steve Hamilton from the Triarc Weather Center.

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Fun day! It's happening in Woolly Hollow on Thursday. It's a tradition you don't want to miss. Join the park staff at the swim beach to enjoy music, free swim, and family-friendly competitions and games. That's Thursday, 11 a.m. to 2 p.m. at Woolly Hollow State Park. Crafting with Opal is Thursday, 4 o'clock in Jacksonville. In this class, you'll be making sun catchers. Supplies are limited. Registration is required. It's for those ages 18 and over, Thursday, 4 p.m. at the Nixon Library in Jacksonville. And you can join the Master Gardeners for hands-on learning about gardening. The Master Gardener Teaching Garden Sessions, open to anybody who wants to learn about gardening. Questions are welcome. It's Thursday, 6 p.m. at the Faulkner County Library. If you need more details, head to that website, triarcradio.com. 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I'm Jennifer Lipp with your TriArc Community Calendar on the new Big 92.7.

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3: 250 years ago, a small group of men changed the course of American history. One of those men was Philip Livingston, a wealthy merchant from New York. Known for his charitable work, Livingston devoted much of his life to public service. He helped establish King's College, now Columbia University, as well as the New York Society Library and New York Hospital. In the Provincial Assembly, Livingston was considered a conservative. Though he opposed British policies and supported colonial self-government, he also condemned violent acts by some of the more radical patriots. Sent to the Continental Congress, though not present for the great debates of June and July 1776, he later signed the Declaration and supported the American cause. On Independence Day 2026, we remember Philip Livingston of New York, signer of the Declaration of Independence and founder of our American Republic.
4: Shadrach's Coffee says, Happy Birthday, America! 250 years of freedom for all. From Shadrach's Coffee in Conway.
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1: 250 years ago, a small group of men changed the course of American history. One of those men was a doctor from Philadelphia, Benjamin Rush. One of the leading medical men of his day, Rush promoted humane treatment for the mentally ill and founded America's first free clinic. His concern for the oppressed drew him into the struggle for independence, and he was elected to the Continental Congress. A highly educated and enlightened man, Rush devoted his life to the public good as a doctor, writer, and statesman. In 1797, President John Adams appointed him treasurer of the U.S. Mint, a position he held until his death. On Independence Day 2026, America's 250th birthday, we remember Benjamin Rush of Pennsylvania, signer of the Declaration of Independence, and founder of our American Republic.
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3: From the TriArc Weather Center, here's a look at your forecast. Overnight will be clear. We're in the upper 70s. Another hot and humid day coming up on Wednesday. Sunny and a little windy. We're going into the low 90s, but the heat index tomorrow about 105, so it will be pretty sticky. Clear and upper 70s for Wednesday night. Low 90s, breezy and sunny on Thursday. This is staff meteorologist Steve Hamilton from the TriArc Weather Center.

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1: Okay, what's next?
0: The classic hits return after this.
2: 250 years ago, a small group of men changed the course of American history. Not everyone was ready to separate from England. While protesting harsh treatment and oppressive taxation, many colonists still hoped for a peaceful reconciliation. In January of 1776, Thomas Paine circulated his famous pamphlet, Common Sense, in which he challenged his fellow colonists to take a stand. That spring, North Carolina became the first colony to send delegates to Congress seeking a declaration of independence. In June, Richard Henry Lee formally introduced the resolution, and a month later, the declaration was unanimously approved. As we celebrate America's 250th birthday, we remember the men who signed the Declaration of Independence and became founders of our American Republic.
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3: From the Triarch Weather Center, here's a look at your forecast. Overnight will be clear. We're in the upper 70s. Another hot and humid day coming up on Wednesday. Sunny and a little windy. We're going into the low 90s, but the heat index tomorrow about 105, so it will be pretty sticky. Clear and upper 70s for Wednesday night. Low 90s, breezy and sunny on Thursday. This is staff meteorologist Steve Hamilton from the Triarch Weather Center.

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5: From the TriArc Weather Center, here's a look at your forecast. Overnight will be clear. We're in the upper 70s. Another hot and humid day coming up on Wednesday. Sunny and a little windy. We're going into the low 90s, but the heat index tomorrow about 105, so it will be pretty sticky. Clear and upper 70s for Wednesday night. Low 90s, breezy and sunny on Thursday. This is staff meteorologist Steve Hamilton from the TriArc Weather Center.

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1: For the third annual season, UCA Summer Theater presents Ken Ludwig's Sherwood, The Adventures of Robin Hood. Known for its fast-paced storytelling and sharp wit, the production offers a bold theatrical reimagining of the legendary outlaw and his merry men. Performances will be June 19th, 25th, and 26th at 7 o'clock, and June 20th, 21st, 27th, and 28th at 2 o'clock in the Wingate Center for Fine and Performing Arts. An Arkansas man who was wanted for sex crimes involving a juvenile victim arrested at an RV park in Searcy yesterday. According to reports, Johnny Wayne Peaks, wanted by the Faulkner County Sheriff's Office and the U.S. Marshals Service for first-degree rape and sexual assault involving a juvenile. Investigators believe Peaks was traveling through the state in a pickup truck bearing Arkansas license plates, possibly pulling a Montana fifth-wheel camper. And a bill to provide nearly $70 billion for immigration enforcement narrowly passed the House today. Now goes to President Trump's desk to be signed. This fuels the administration's deportation agenda for the remainder of his time in the White House. Republicans used their majority to get the bill over the finish line, 214 to 212. I'm Rick Walker in the First Community Bank, Triarch 24-Hour News Center, where community comes first. 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
2: From the Triarch Weather Center, here's a look at your forecast. Overnight will be clear. We're in the upper 70s. Another hot and humid day coming up on Wednesday. Sunny and a little windy. We're going into the low 90s, but the heat index tomorrow about 105, so it will be pretty sticky. Clear and upper 70s for Wednesday night. Low 90s, breezy and sunny on Thursday. This is staff meteorologist Steve Hamilton from the Triarch Weather Center.

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It's a great opportunity for families to enjoy a fun afternoon downtown and experience one of Cersei's favorite summer traditions. That's Tuesday, June 16th, Zootopia 2 at 10 a.m. in downtown Searcy. And United Way of Wake County holding a caregiver forum on mental health. The event is free. It's open to the public and lunch will be provided. That's Tuesday, June 16th, 10 a.m. to 2 p.m. at Wake County 4-H in Searcy. 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I'm Jennifer Lipp with your TriArc Community Calendar on the new Big 92.7.

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3: 250 years ago, a small group of men changed the course of American history. One of those men was Francis Hopkinson, a talented lawyer from New Jersey. A friend of both Thomas Jefferson and Benjamin Franklin, the energetic, fast-talking Hopkinson was also an artist, writer, and composer whose anti-British poems, songs, and cartoons helped build support for the Patriot cause. Hopkinson is also credited with helping design the first American flag, the Stars and Stripes, sewn by Betsy Ross. Elected to the Continental Congress, he later served as chairman of the Navy Board, judge of the Admiralty, and a federal judge for Pennsylvania. On Independence Day 2026, we remember Francis Hopkinson of New Jersey, signer of the Declaration of Independence and a founder of our American Republic.
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3: 250 years ago, a small group of men changed the course of American history. One of those men was a young lawyer from North Carolina, William Hooper. A Harvard graduate, Hooper moved south to build a law practice. He became Deputy Attorney General of the colony and served on the Royal Governor's staff. Despite his aristocratic background, he sided with the Patriots and was sent to the Continental Congress, where he earned respect for his skill in debate. During the Revolution, his home was destroyed and his family narrowly escaped capture. Yet, after the war, Hooper urged lenient treatment for Americans who had fought on the British side. Returning to North Carolina, he never again held public office. On Independence Day 2026, we remember William Hooper of North Carolina, signer of the Declaration of Independence and founder of our American Republic.
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5: From the TriArch Weather Center, here's a look at your forecast. Overnight will be clear. We're in the upper 70s. Another hot and humid day coming up on Wednesday. Sunny and a little windy. We're going into the low 90s, but the heat index tomorrow about 105, so we'll be pretty sticky. Clear and upper 70s for Wednesday night. Low 90s, breezy and sunny on Thursday. This is staff meteorologist Steve Hamilton from the TriArch Weather Center.

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2: From the Triarch Weather Center, here's a look at your forecast. Overnight will be clear. We're in the upper 70s. Another hot and humid day coming up on Wednesday. Sunny and a little windy. We're going into the low 90s, but the heat index tomorrow about 105, so it will be pretty sticky. Clear and upper 70s for Wednesday night. Low 90s, breezy and sunny on Thursday. This is staff meteorologist Steve Hamilton from the Triarch Weather Center.

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3: 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While protesting harsh treatment and oppressive taxation, many colonists still hoped for a peaceful reconciliation. In January of 1776, Thomas Paine circulated his famous pamphlet, Common Sense, in which he challenged his fellow colonists to take a stand. That spring, North Carolina became the first colony to send delegates to Congress seeking a declaration of independence. In June, Richard Henry Lee formally introduced the resolution, and a month later, the declaration was unanimously approved. 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
4: From the TriArc Weather Center, here's a look at your forecast. Overnight will be clear. We're in the upper 70s. Another hot and humid day coming up on Wednesday. Sunny and a little windy. We're going into the low 90s, but the heat index tomorrow about 105, so it will be pretty sticky. Clear and upper 70s for Wednesday night. Low 90s, breezy and sunny on Thursday. This is staff meteorologist Steve Hamilton from the TriArc Weather Center.

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1: Springdale-based Fortune 500 company Tyson Foods announced yesterday the departure of its current CEO, as well as his replacement. It's the latest change in a series of changes at the company's executive level. Tyson said in a release on June 8th that the current COO, Devin Cole, would be retiring. He'll be replaced by Wes Morris. Morris has over 20 years of experience working at Tyson, including prior leadership roles, says he's excited to return at this pivotal moment. Well, Johnson County Peach Orchard, known for its pick-your-own fruit, will not have a crop this year. After a hard freeze back in March, Peach Picking Paradise in Clarksville, operated by the Morgan family, they said freezing temps on the 16th and 17th severely damaged the crop while trees were still in bloom. The orchard has about 17 acres and around 3,600 trees at its Clarksville location. And Governor Sanders announced yesterday that all youth in Arkansas's foster care system will be enrolled in new Trump accounts. That's a federal savings program. The accounts were created under the One Big Beautiful Bill Act, designed to help kids build savings they can access when they get older. I'm Rick Walker in the First Community Bank Triarch 24-Hour News Center, where community comes first. Member FDIC.
2: From the Triarch Weather Center, here's a look at your forecast. Overnight will be clear. We're in the upper 70s. Another hot and humid day coming up on Wednesday. Sunny and a little windy. We're going into the low 90s, but the heat index tomorrow about 105, so it will be pretty sticky. Clear and upper 70s for Wednesday night. Low 90s, breezy and sunny on Thursday. This is staff meteorologist Steve Hamilton from the Triarch Weather Center.

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It's a morning of learning, tasty bites, conversation, and empowerment designed with seniors in mind. 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That's Saturday, June 13th from 8:30 a.m. to 11:15 a.m. at Greater Fellowship Christian Church, 1 Wildwood Drive in Conway. 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You can also join in and help yarn bomb the Nixon Library. Snacks and beverages provided for all ages Saturday, 1 p.m. at the Nixon Library in Jacksonville. And you're invited to a pet expo Saturday from 10 a.m. to 4 p.m. Conway Animal Services, 4560 Highway 64 in West Conway. Admission is free. 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
5: From the Tri-Arc Weather Center, here's a look at your forecast. Overnight will be clear. We're in the upper 70s. Another hot and humid day coming up on Wednesday. Sunny and a little windy. We're going into the low 90s, but the heat index tomorrow about 105, so it will be pretty sticky. Clear and upper 70s for Wednesday night. Low 90s, breezy and sunny on Thursday. This is staff meteorologist Steve Hamilton from the Tri-Arc Weather Center.

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3: From the Triarch Weather Center, here's a look at your forecast. Overnight will be clear. We're in the upper 70s. Another hot and humid day coming up on Wednesday. Sunny and a little windy. We're going into the low 90s, but the heat index tomorrow about 105, so it will be pretty sticky. Clear and upper 70s for Wednesday night. Low 90s, breezy and sunny on Thursday. This is staff meteorologist Steve Hamilton from the Triarch Weather Center.

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3: From the TriArc Weather Center, here's a look at your forecast. Overnight will be clear. We're in the upper 70s. Another hot and humid day coming up on Wednesday. Sunny and a little windy. We're going into the low 90s, but the heat index tomorrow about 105, so it will be pretty sticky. Clear and upper 70s for Wednesday night. Low 90s, breezy and sunny on Thursday. This is staff meteorologist Steve Hamilton from the TriArc Weather Center.

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1: Well, nearly a dozen more states are adding restrictions to SNAP purchases in the months ahead. Changes are part of a growing movement to shift SNAP spending to healthier options, or as the Trump administration describes it, real food. Over the past several months, states have been rolling out new restrictions on what SNAP dollars can be spent on. Arkansas, Colorado, Missouri, Montana, Ohio, North Dakota, South Carolina, and Virginia are adding similar rules this year. Kansas, Nevada, and Wyoming will be rolling out their restrictions in the next 2 years. By 2028, nearly half of states will have rules on the books banning SNAP recipients from purchasing sugary drinks or certain sweets with their benefits. The investigation continues after a man was killed in an apartment complex yesterday morning in North Little Rock. Officers called to that shooting just before 10:30 at the Jefferson Manor Apartments. That's on John Ashley Drive. When they arrived, they found a man who had been shot and killed inside the apartment. Investigators not released details on a suspect at this time. If you have information on the incident, you're asked to contact the North Little Rock PD tip line at 501-680-8439. I'm Rick Walker in the First Community Bank Triarc 24-Hour News Center, where community comes first. 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
2: From the Triarc Weather Center, here's a look at your forecast. Overnight will be clear. We're in the upper 70s. Another hot and humid day coming up on Wednesday. Sunny and a little windy. We're going into the low 90s, but the heat index tomorrow about 105, so it will be pretty sticky. Clear and upper 70s for Wednesday night. Low 90s, breezy and sunny on Thursday. This is staff meteorologist Steve Hamilton from the Triarc Weather Center.

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3: From the TriArc Weather Center, here's a look at your forecast. Overnight it'll be clear. We're in the upper 70s. Another hot and humid day coming up on Wednesday. Sunny and a little windy. We're going into the low 90s, but the heat index tomorrow about 105, so it will be pretty sticky. Clear and upper 70s for Wednesday night. Low 90s, breezy and sunny on Thursday. This is staff meteorologist Steve Hamilton from the TriArc Weather Center.

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2: 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Not everyone was ready to separate from England. While protesting harsh treatment and oppressive taxation, many colonists still hoped for a peaceful reconciliation. In January of 1776, Thomas Paine circulated his famous pamphlet, Common Sense, in which he challenged his fellow colonists to take a stand. That spring, North Carolina became the first colony to send delegates to Congress seeking a declaration of independence. In June, Richard Henry Lee formally introduced the resolution, and a month later, the declaration was unanimously approved. As we celebrate America's 250th birthday, we remember the men who signed the Declaration of Independence and became founders of our American Republic.
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4: From the Triarch Weather Center, here's a look at your forecast. Overnight will be clear. We're in the upper 70s. Another hot and humid day coming up on Wednesday. Sunny and a little windy. We're going into the low 90s, but the heat index tomorrow about 105, so it will be pretty sticky. Clear and upper 70s for Wednesday night. Low 90s, breezy and sunny on Thursday. This is staff meteorologist Steve Hamilton from the Triarch Weather Center.

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2: From the TriArc Weather Center, here's a look at your forecast. Overnight will be clear. We're in the upper 70s. Another hot and humid day coming up on Wednesday. Sunny and a little windy. We're going into the low 90s, but the heat index tomorrow about 105, so we'll be pretty sticky. Clear and upper 70s for Wednesday night. Low 90s, breezy and sunny on Thursday. This is staff meteorologist Steve Hamilton from the TriArc Weather Center.
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1: On Tuesday, the city of North Little Rock celebrated a grand opening for its new central fire station. It was funded by taxpayers. After a 2022 vote, city officials said the new facility will benefit firefighters and citizens alike. After having spent 60 years at their old station, Tuesday was moving day for members of the North Little Rock Fire Department. Faulkner County Emergency Squad is a nonprofit organization of local volunteers who help Faulkner County residents during emergencies. That came into play on Monday night when the dedicated boat crew sprang into action on the Arkansas River south of Toadsuck. They were there to assist a stranded boater whose motor had unexpectedly stopped working. They quickly launched their riverboat and successfully located the individuals, bringing them and their boat back safely to the ramp. And a crucial reminder, always wear your life jacket. Safety is key, and if you ever find yourself in a situation on the water, don't hesitate to call for help. The England School District is implementing tougher rules for students and fans following several fights at school sporting events. This comes after that high-profile brawl at a state championship basketball tournament earlier this year. Whether it was a brawl in football or in basketball, fighting has clouded this past athletic season for the

0: England Lions, now school administration is aiming to change what they call a toxic culture. I'm Rick Walker in the First Community Bank TriArc 24-Hour News Center, where community comes first. 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
1: From the TriArc Weather Center, here's a look at your forecast. Overnight will be clear. We're in the upper 70s. Another hot and humid day coming up on Wednesday. Sunny and a little windy. We're going into the low 90s, but the heat index tomorrow about 105, so it will be pretty sticky. Clear and upper 70s for Wednesday night. Low 90s, breezy and sunny on Thursday. This is staff meteorologist Steve Hamilton from the TriArc Weather Center.

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They're at 566 Front Street in Conway. 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Every seat helps a family on their journey toward healing and stability. That's Monday, June 15th, 6 to 8 p.m. Main Street Cersei and First Security Bank are once again partnering to bring free summer movies to the Rialto Theater. It's a great opportunity for families to enjoy a fun afternoon downtown and experience one of Cersei's favorite summer traditions. That's Tuesday, June 16th, Zootopia 2 at 10 a.m. in downtown Cersei. And United Way of Wake County holding a caregiver forum on mental health. The event is free. It's open to the public and lunch will be provided. That's Tuesday, June 16th, 10 a.m. to 2 p.m. at Wake County 4-H in Cersei. 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I'm Jennifer Lipp with your TriArc Community Calendar on the new Big 92.7.

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3: From the TriArch Weather Center, here's a look at your forecast. Overnight will be clear. We're in the upper 70s. Another hot and humid day coming up on Wednesday. Sunny and a little windy. We're going into the low 90s, but the heat index tomorrow about 105, so it will be pretty sticky. Clear and upper 70s for Wednesday night. Low 90s, breezy and sunny on Thursday. This is staff meteorologist Steve Hamilton from the TriArch Weather Center.

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3: From the Triarch Weather Center, here's a look at your forecast. Overnight will be clear. We're in the upper 70s. Another hot and humid day coming up on Wednesday. Sunny and a little windy. We're going into the low 90s, but the heat index tomorrow about 105, so it will be pretty sticky. Clear and upper 70s for Wednesday night. Low 90s, breezy and sunny on Thursday. This is staff meteorologist Steve Hamilton from the Triarch Weather Center.

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2: 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While protesting harsh treatment and oppressive taxation, many colonists still hoped for a peaceful reconciliation. In January of 1776, Thomas Paine circulated his famous pamphlet, Common Sense, in which he challenged his fellow colonists to take a stand. That spring, North Carolina became the first colony to send delegates to Congress seeking a declaration of independence. In June, Richard Henry Lee formally introduced the resolution, and a month later, the declaration was unanimously approved. 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
5: From the TriArc Weather Center, here's a look at your forecast. Overnight it'll be clear. We're in the upper 70s. Another hot and humid day coming up on Wednesday. Sunny and a little windy. We're going into the low 90s, but the heat index tomorrow about 105, so it will be pretty sticky. Clear and upper 70s for Wednesday night. Low 90s, breezy and sunny on Thursday. This is staff meteorologist Steve Hamilton from the TriArc Weather Center.

0: From the First Community Bank Triarch News Center, where community comes first. 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
1: City of Searcy recently joined XPO at its Searcy manufacturing facility for the unveiling of a new fleet of patriotic trailers honoring America's upcoming 250th anniversary. The trailers, which are built right in Searcy, feature a design inspired by the American flag and will be seen on highways across the country. The City of Searcy says they're proud that one of the nation's leading transportation companies continues to invest in Searcy. A man who was wanted for rape and sexual assault in the first degree involving a juvenile was arrested on Tuesday following a search led by U.S. Marshals Eastern Arkansas Fugitive Task Force. Johnny Wayne Peaks was wanted by the Faulkner County Sheriff's Office and the U.S. Marshals Service. He was found by U.S. Marshals in Searcy at an RV park. Investigators believe he was actively moving throughout the state. I'm Rick Walker in the First Community Bank Triarch 24-Hour News Center, where community comes first. 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
2: From the Triarch Weather Center, here's a look at your forecast. Overnight will be clear. We're in the upper 70s. Another hot and humid day coming up on Wednesday. Sunny and a little windy. We're going into the low 90s, but the heat index tomorrow about 105, so it will be pretty sticky. Clear and upper 70s for Wednesday night. Low 90s, breezy and sunny on Thursday. This is staff meteorologist Steve Hamilton from the Triarch Weather Center.

0: Now here's a look at your Try Our Community Calendar. 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Caregivers, family members, and community members also welcome to attend. 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That's Saturday, June 13th from 8:30 a.m. to 11:15 a.m. at Greater Fellowship Christian Church, 1 Wildwood Drive in Conway. 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Snacks and beverages provided for all ages Saturday, 1 p.m. at the Nixon Library in Jacksonville. And you're invited to a pet expo Saturday from 10 a.m. to 4 p.m. Conway Animal Services, 4560 Highway 64 in West Conway. Admission is free. 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
3: From the TriArc Weather Center, here's a look at your forecast. Overnight will be clear. We're in the upper 70s. Another hot and humid day coming up on Wednesday. Sunny and a little windy. We're going into the low 90s, but the heat index tomorrow about 105, so it will be pretty sticky. Clear and upper 70s for Wednesday night. Low 90s, breezy and sunny on Thursday. This is staff meteorologist Steve Hamilton from the TriArc Weather Center.

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3: From the Triarch Weather Center, here's a look at your forecast. Overnight will be clear. We're in the upper 70s. Another hot and humid day coming up on Wednesday. Sunny and a little windy. We're going into the low 90s, but the heat index tomorrow about 105, so we'll be pretty sticky. Clear and upper 70s for Wednesday night. Low 90s, breezy and sunny on Thursday. This is staff meteorologist Steve Hamilton from the Triarch Weather Center.

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1: Every now and then, I think you might like to hear something from us. Nice and easy. But there's just one thing, you see. We never, ever do nothing nice and easy. 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But we're going to take the beginning of this song and do it easy. But then we're going to do the finish rough. It's the way we do Proud Mary. Rolling on a river. 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
3: From the TriArch Weather Center, here's a look at your forecast. Overnight will be clear. We're in the upper 70s. Another hot and humid day coming up on Wednesday. Sunny and a little windy. We're going into the low 90s, but the heat index tomorrow about 105, so it will be pretty sticky. Clear and upper 70s for Wednesday night. Low 90s, breezy and sunny on Thursday. This is staff meteorologist Steve Hamilton from the TriArch Weather Center.

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2: Springdale-based Fortune 500 company Tyson Foods announced yesterday the departure of its current CEO, as well as his replacement. It's the latest change in a series of changes at the company's executive level. Tyson said in a release on June 8th that the current COO, Devin Cole, would be retiring. He'll be replaced by Wes Morris. Morris has over 20 years of experience working at Tyson, including prior leadership roles, says he's excited to return at this pivotal moment. Well, Johnson County Peach Orchard, known for its pick-your-own fruit, will not have a crop this year. After a hard freeze back in March, Peach Picking Paradise in Clarksville, operated by the Morgan family, they said freezing temps on the 16th and 17th severely damaged the crop while trees were still in bloom. The orchard has about 17 acres and around 3,600 trees at its Clarksville location. And Governor Sanders announced yesterday that all youth in Arkansas's foster care system will be enrolled in new Trump accounts. That's a federal savings program. The accounts were created under the One Big Beautiful Bill Act, designed to help kids build savings they can access when they get older. I'm Rick Walker in the First Community Bank Triarc 24-Hour News Center, where community comes first. Member FDIC.
3: From the Triarc Weather Center, here's a look at your forecast. Overnight will be clear. We're in the upper 70s. Another hot and humid day coming up on Wednesday. Sunny and a little windy. We're going into the low 90s, but the heat index tomorrow about 105, so we'll be pretty sticky. Clear and upper 70s for Wednesday night. Low 90s, breezy and sunny on Thursday. This is staff meteorologist Steve Hamilton from the Triarc Weather Center.

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It's happening Saturday, June 13th. Registration's at 7 a.m. The derby's at 8 a.m. and prizes will be handed out following the derby. 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
2: From the Tri-Arc Weather Center, here's a look at your forecast. Overnight will be clear. We're in the upper 70s. Another hot and humid day coming up on Wednesday. Sunny and a little windy. We're going into the low 90s, but the heat index tomorrow about 105, so we'll be pretty sticky. Clear and upper 70s for Wednesday night. Low 90s, breezy and sunny on Thursday. This is staff meteorologist Steve Hamilton from the Tri-Arc Weather Center.

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3: From the Triarch Weather Center, here's a look at your forecast. Overnight will be clear. We're in the upper 70s. Another hot and humid day coming up on Wednesday. Sunny and a little windy. We're going into the low 90s, but the heat index tomorrow about 105, so it will be pretty sticky. Clear and upper 70s for Wednesday night. Low 90s, breezy and sunny on Thursday. This is staff meteorologist Steve Hamilton from the Triarch Weather Center.

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3: From the Tri-Arc Weather Center, here's a look at your forecast. Overnight it'll be clear. We're in the upper 70s. Another hot and humid day coming up on Wednesday. Sunny and a little windy. We're going into the low 90s, but the heat index tomorrow about 105, so it will be pretty sticky. Clear and upper 70s for Wednesday night. Low 90s, breezy and sunny on Thursday. This is staff meteorologist Steve Hamilton from the Tri-Arc Weather Center.

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1: Well, nearly a dozen more states are adding restrictions to SNAP purchases in the months ahead. Changes are part of a growing movement to shift SNAP spending to healthier options, or as the Trump administration describes it, real food. Over the past several months, states have been rolling out new restrictions on what SNAP dollars can be spent on. Arkansas, Colorado, Missouri, Montana, Ohio, North Dakota, South Carolina, and Virginia are adding similar rules this year. Kansas, Nevada, and Wyoming will be rolling out their restrictions in the next 2 years. By 2028, nearly half of states will have rules on the books banning SNAP recipients from purchasing sugary drinks or certain sweets with their benefits. The investigation continues after a man was killed in an apartment complex yesterday morning in North Little Rock. Officers called to that shooting just before 10:30 at the Jefferson Manor Apartments. That's on John Ashley Drive. When they arrived, they found a man who had been shot and killed inside the apartment. Investigators not released details on a suspect at this time. If you have information on the incident, you're asked to contact the North Little Rock PD tip line at 501-680-8439. I'm Rick Walker in the First Community Bank Triarch 24-Hour News Center, where community comes first. 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
2: From the Triarch Weather Center, here's a look at your forecast. Overnight will be clear. We're in the upper 70s. Another hot and humid day coming up on Wednesday. Sunny and a little windy. We're going into the low 90s, but the heat index tomorrow about 105, so we'll be pretty sticky. Clear and upper 70s for Wednesday night. Low 90s, breezy and sunny on Thursday. This is staff meteorologist Steve Hamilton from the Triarch Weather Center.

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Fun day! It's happening in Woolly Hollow on Thursday. It's a tradition you don't want to miss. Join the park staff at the swim beach to enjoy music, free swim, and family-friendly competitions and games. That's Thursday, 11 a.m. to 2 p.m. at Woolly Hollow State Park. Crafting with Opal is Thursday, 4 o'clock in Jacksonville. In this class, you'll be making sun catchers. Supplies are limited. Registration is required. It's for those ages 18 and over, Thursday, 4 p.m. at the Nixon Library in Jacksonville. And you can join the Master Gardeners for hands-on learning about gardening. The Master Gardener Teaching Garden Sessions, open to anybody who wants to learn about gardening. Questions are welcome. It's Thursday, 6 p.m. at the Faulkner County Library. If you need more details, head to that website, triarcradio.com. 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

0: 250 years ago, a small group of men changed the course of American history. Not everyone was ready to separate from England. While protesting harsh treatment and oppressive taxation, many colonists still hoped for a peaceful reconciliation. In January of 1776, Thomas Paine circulated his famous pamphlet, Common Sense, in which he challenged his fellow colonists to take a stand. That spring, North Carolina became the first colony to send delegates to Congress seeking a declaration of independence. In June, Richard Henry Lee formally introduced the resolution, and a month later, the declaration was unanimously approved. As we celebrate America's 250th birthday, we remember the men who signed the Declaration of Independence and became founders of our American Republic.
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3: From the TriArc Weather Center, here's a look at your forecast. Overnight will be clear. We're in the upper 70s. Another hot and humid day coming up on Wednesday. Sunny and a little windy. We're going into the low 90s, but the heat index tomorrow about 105, so it will be pretty sticky. Clear and upper 70s for Wednesday night. Low 90s, breezy and sunny on Thursday. This is staff meteorologist Steve Hamilton from the TriArc Weather Center.

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2: From the Triarch Weather Center, here's a look at your forecast. Overnight will be clear. We're in the upper 70s. Another hot and humid day coming up on Wednesday. Sunny and a little windy. We're going into the low 90s, but the heat index tomorrow about 105, so it will be pretty sticky. Clear and upper 70s for Wednesday night. Low 90s, breezy and sunny on Thursday. This is staff meteorologist Steve Hamilton from the Triarch Weather Center.

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3: From the Tri-Arc Weather Center, here's a look at your forecast. Overnight will be clear. We're in the upper 70s. Another hot and humid day coming up on Wednesday. Sunny and a little windy. We're going into the low 90s, but the heat index tomorrow about 105, so we'll be pretty sticky. Clear and upper 70s for Wednesday night. Low 90s, breezy and sunny on Thursday. This is staff meteorologist Steve Hamilton from the Tri-Arc Weather Center.

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1: On Tuesday, the city of North Little Rock celebrated a grand opening for its new central fire station. It was funded by taxpayers. After a 2022 vote, city officials said the new facility will benefit firefighters and citizens alike. After having spent 60 years at their old station, Tuesday was moving day for members of the North Little Rock Fire Department. Faulkner County Emergency Squad is a nonprofit organization of local volunteers who help Faulkner County residents during emergencies. That came into play on Monday night when the dedicated boat crew sprang into action on the Arkansas River south of Toadsuck. They were there to assist a stranded boater whose motor had unexpectedly stopped working. They quickly launched their riverboat and successfully located the individuals, bringing them and their boat back safely to the ramp. And a crucial reminder, always wear your life jacket. Safety is key, and if you ever find yourself in a situation on the water, don't hesitate to call for help. The England School District is implementing tougher rules for students and fans following several fights at school sporting events. This comes after that high-profile brawl at a state championship basketball tournament earlier this year. Whether it was a brawl in football or in basketball, fighting has clouded this past athletic season for the England Lions. Now school administration is aiming to change what they call a toxic culture. I'm Rick Walker in the First Community Bank Triarc 24-Hour News Center, where community comes first. 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
2: From the Triarc Weather Center, here's a look at your forecast. Overnight will be clear. We're in the upper 70s. Another hot and humid day coming up on Wednesday. Sunny and a little windy. We're going into the low 90s, but the heat index tomorrow about 105, so it will be pretty sticky. Clear and upper 70s for Wednesday night. Low 90s, breezy and sunny on Thursday. This is staff meteorologist Steve Hamilton from the Triarc Weather Center.

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That's Monday, June 15th, 6 to 8 p.m. Main Street Cersei and First Security Bank are once again partnering to bring free summer movies to the Rialto Theater. It's a great opportunity for families to enjoy a fun afternoon downtown and experience one of Cersei's favorite summer traditions. That's Tuesday, June 16th, Zootopia 2 at 10 a.m. in downtown Cersei. And United Way of Wake County holding a caregiver forum on mental health. The event is free. It's open to the public and lunch will be provided. That's Tuesday, June 16th, 10 a.m. to 2 p.m. at Wake County 4-H in Cersei. 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
3: 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While protesting harsh treatment and oppressive taxation, many colonists still hoped for a peaceful reconciliation. In January of 1776, Thomas Paine circulated his famous pamphlet, Common Sense, in which he challenged his fellow colonists to take a stand. That spring, North Carolina became the first colony to send delegates to Congress seeking a declaration of independence. In June, Richard Henry Lee formally introduced the resolution, and a month later, the declaration was unanimously approved. 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
5: From the TriArc Weather Center, here's a look at your forecast. Overnight will be clear. We're in the upper 70s. Another hot and humid day coming up on Wednesday. Sunny and a little windy. We're going into the low 90s, but the heat index tomorrow about 105, so it will be pretty sticky. Clear and upper 70s for Wednesday night. Low 90s, breezy and sunny on Thursday. This is staff meteorologist Steve Hamilton from the TriArc Weather Center.

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3: From the Triarch Weather Center, here's a look at your forecast. Overnight will be clear. We're in the upper 70s. Another hot and humid day coming up on Wednesday. Sunny and a little windy. We're going into the low 90s, but the heat index tomorrow about 105, so it will be pretty sticky. Clear and upper 70s for Wednesday night. Low 90s, breezy and sunny on Thursday. This is staff meteorologist Steve Hamilton from the Triarch Weather Center.

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2: From the TriArch Weather Center, here's a look at your forecast. Overnight will be clear. We're in the upper 70s. Another hot and humid day coming up on Wednesday. Sunny and a little windy. We're going into the low 90s, but the heat index tomorrow about 105, so we'll be pretty sticky. Clear and upper 70s for Wednesday night. Low 90s, breezy and sunny on Thursday. This is staff meteorologist Steve Hamilton from the TriArch Weather Center.

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1: City of Searcy recently joined XPO at its Searcy manufacturing facility for the unveiling of new fleet of patriotic trailers honoring America's upcoming 250th anniversary. The trailers, which are built right in Searcy, feature a design inspired by the American flag and will be seen on highways across the country. The City of Searcy says they're proud that one of the nation's leading transportation companies continues to invest in Searcy. A man who was wanted for rape and sexual assault in the first degree involving a juvenile was arrested on Tuesday following a search led by U.S. Marshals Eastern Arkansas Fugitive Task Force. Johnny Wayne Peaks was wanted by the Faulkner County Sheriff's Office and the U.S. Marshals Service. He was found by U.S. Marshals in Searcy at an RV park. Investigators believe he was actively moving throughout the state. I'm Rick Walker in the First Community Bank Triarch 24-Hour News Center, where community comes first. 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
2: From the Triarch Weather Center, here's a look at your forecast. Overnight will be clear. We're in the upper 70s. Another hot and humid day coming up on Wednesday. Sunny and a little windy. We're going into the low 90s, but the heat index tomorrow about 105, so it will be pretty sticky. Clear and upper 70s for Wednesday night. Low 90s, breezy and sunny on Thursday. This is staff meteorologist Steve Hamilton from the Triarch Weather Center.

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Caregivers, family members, and community members also welcome to attend. 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That's Saturday, June 13th from 8:30 a.m. to 11:15 a.m. at Greater Fellowship Christian Church, 1 Wildwood Drive in Conway. You can learn or teach a fiber craft while celebrating Worldwide Knit in Public Day. You can also join in and help yarn bomb the Nixon Library. Snacks and beverages provided for all ages Saturday, 1 p.m. at the Nixon Library in Jacksonville. And you're invited to a pet expo Saturday from 10 a.m. to 4 p.m. Conway Animal Services, 4560 Highway 64 in West Conway. Admission is free. 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
3: From the TriArc Weather Center, here's a look at your forecast. Overnight will be clear. We're in the upper 70s. Another hot and humid day coming up on Wednesday. Sunny and a little windy. We're going into the low 90s, but the heat index tomorrow about 105, so we'll be pretty sticky. Clear and upper 70s for Wednesday night. Low 90s, breezy and sunny on Thursday. This is staff meteorologist Steve Hamilton from the TriArc Weather Center.

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2: From the Triarch Weather Center, here's a look at your forecast. Overnight will be clear. We're in the upper 70s. Another hot and humid day coming up on Wednesday. Sunny and a little windy. We're going into the low 90s, but the heat index tomorrow about 105, so it will be pretty sticky. Clear and upper 70s for Wednesday night. Low 90s, breezy and sunny on Thursday. This is staff meteorologist Steve Hamilton from the Triarch Weather Center.

0: Hello, it's Christina the Culture Queen, bringing you everything you need to know to be in the know and to be entertained. Culture, cuisine, entertainment, I'm Christina Munoz-Madsen and I've got you covered. On Sunday, the Little Rock Wind Symphony presents a free concert in the park on Flag Day, a Stars and Stripes celebration in MacArthur Park in Little Rock at 7 p.m. That is located at 503 East 9th Street. The annual Salute to the Red, White, and Blue is an old-fashioned concert in the park featuring hand-clapping, marches, toe-tapping, show tunes, and flag-waving patriotic songs. 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It's fun for the whole family, so bring the kids and your friends, pack a picnic, and enjoy an evening of community and music in the heart of Little Rock. And don't forget your lawn chairs. Opening this week, and tickets are selling fast, In the Heights by Actors Theater of Little Rock. In the vibrant New York City neighborhood of Washington Heights, bodega owner Usnavi and his friends dream, hope, and work for a bright future. In the Heights tells the universal story of a vibrant community, a place where the coffee from the corner bodega is light and sweet. The windows are always open and the breeze carries the rhythm of three generations of music. It's a community on the brink of change, full of hopes, dreams, and pressures, where the biggest struggles can be deciding which traditions you take with you and which ones you leave behind. Go to actorstheaterlr.org to get your tickets. And tickets are selling fast to the state's first ever Broadway senior show at Wildwood Park for the Arts in West Little Rock, where every performer on stage is above the age of 55. Singing in the Rain Senior has all the markings of a Tinseltown tabloid headline. The starlet, the leading man, and a love affair that could change lives and make or break careers. In silent movies, Don Lockwood and Lena Lamont are a hot item. But behind the scenes, things aren't always as they appear on the big screen. Meanwhile, Lena's squeaky voice might be the end of her career in talking pictures without the help of a talented actress to do the talking and singing for her. Filled with a downpour of unforgettable songs, hilarious situations, and snappy dialogue, Singin' in the Rain Senior is perfect entertainment for any fan of the golden age of movie musicals. Go to wildwoodpark.org to get your tickets. If you have entertainment options you'd like for us to share about, send me an email at christinatheculturequeen@gmail.com. I'm Christina the Culture Queen, bringing you everything you need to know to be in the know and be entertained.
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3: From the TriArc Weather Center, here's a look at your forecast. Overnight will be clear. We're in the upper 70s. Another hot and humid day coming up on Wednesday. Sunny and a little windy. We're going into the low 90s, but the heat index tomorrow about 105, so it will be pretty sticky. Clear and upper 70s for Wednesday night. Low 90s, breezy and sunny on Thursday. This is staff meteorologist Steve Hamilton from the TriArc Weather Center.

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1: Springdale-based Fortune 500 company Tyson Foods announced yesterday the departure of its current CEO, as well as his replacement. It's the latest change in a series of changes at the company's executive level. Tyson said in a release on June 8th that the current COO, Devin Cole, would be retiring. He'll be replaced by Wes Morris. Morris has over 20 years of experience working at Tyson, including prior leadership roles, says he's excited to return at this pivotal moment. Well, Johnson County Peach Orchard, known for its pick-your-own fruit, will not have a crop this year. After a hard freeze back in March, Peach Picking Paradise in Clarksville, operated by the Morgan family, they said freezing temps on the 16th and 17th severely damaged the crop while trees were still in bloom. The orchard has about 17 acres and around 3,600 trees at its Clarksville location. And Governor Sanders announced yesterday that all youth in Arkansas's foster care system will be enrolled in new Trump accounts. That's a federal savings program. The accounts were created under the One Big Beautiful Bill Act, designed to help kids build savings they can access when they get older. I'm Rick Walker in the First Community Bank Triarc 24-Hour News Center, where community comes first. Member FDIC.
2: From the Triarc Weather Center, here's a look at your forecast. Overnight will be clear. We're in the upper 70s. Another hot and humid day coming up on Wednesday. Sunny and a little windy. We're going into the low 90s, but the heat index tomorrow about 105, so it will be pretty sticky. Clear and upper 70s for Wednesday night. Low 90s, breezy and sunny on Thursday. This is staff meteorologist Steve Hamilton from the Triarc Weather Center.

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2: From the TriArc Weather Center, here's a look at your forecast. Overnight will be clear. We're in the upper 70s. Another hot and humid day coming up on Wednesday. Sunny and a little windy. We're going into the low 90s, but the heat index tomorrow about 105, so it will be pretty sticky. Clear and upper 70s for Wednesday night. Low 90s, breezy and sunny on Thursday. This is staff meteorologist Steve Hamilton from the TriArc Weather Center.

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2: Weather. From the Triarch Weather Center, here is your forecast. Clear, warm, and humid this morning. It is going to be sunny and hot today with a high 94, heat index at 105. Showers and thunderstorms arrive tonight, and overnight some of those could be strong. Our low 75. Scattered storms stick with us early Friday, then mostly cloudy with a high 88. Rain chances back Friday night into Saturday with a high 92. I'm staff meteorologist Dan Holliday from the Triarch Weather Center.
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0: Hello, it's Christina the Culture Queen, bringing you everything you need to know to be in the know and to be entertained. Culture, cuisine, entertainment, I'm Christina Munoz-Madsen and I've got you covered. On Sunday, the Little Rock Wind Symphony presents a free concert in the park on Flag Day. A Stars and Stripes celebration in MacArthur Park in Little Rock at 7 p.m. That is located at 503 East 9th Street. The annual Salute to the Red, White, and Blue is an old-fashioned concert in the park featuring hand-clapping, marches, toe-tapping, show tunes, and flag-waving patriotic songs. 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It's fun for the whole family, so bring the kids and your friends, pack a picnic, and enjoy an evening of community and music in the heart of Little Rock. And don't forget your lawn chairs. Opening this week, and tickets are selling fast, In the Heights by Actors Theater of Little Rock. In the vibrant New York City neighborhood of Washington Heights, bodega owner Usnavi and his friends dream, hope, and work for a bright future. In the Heights tells the universal story of a vibrant community, a place where the coffee from the corner bodega is light and sweet, the windows are always open, and the breeze carries the rhythm of three generations of music. It's a community on the brink of change, full of hopes, dreams, and pressures, where the biggest struggles can be deciding which traditions you take with you and which ones you leave behind. Go to actorstheaterlr.org to get your tickets. And tickets are selling fast to the state's first ever Broadway senior show at Wildwood Park for the Arts in West Little Rock, where every performer on stage is above the age of 55. Singing in the Rain Senior has all the markings of a Tinseltown tabloid headline. The starlet, the leading man, and a love affair that could change lives and make or break careers. In silent movies, Don Lockwood and Lena Lamont are a hot item. But behind the scenes, things aren't always as they appear on the big screen. Meanwhile, Lena's squeaky voice might be the end of her career in talking pictures without the help of a talented actress to do the talking and singing for her. Filled with a downpour of unforgettable songs, hilarious situations, and snappy dialogue, Singin' in the Rain Senior is perfect entertainment for any fan of the golden age of movie musicals. Go to wildwoodpark.org to get your tickets. If you have entertainment options you'd like for us to share about, send me an email at christinatheculturequeen@gmail.com. I'm Christina the Culture Queen, bringing you everything you need to know to be in the know and be entertained.
1: 250 years ago, a small group of men changed the course of American history. One of them was a lawyer and planter from South Carolina, Arthur Middleton. At 34, he was the oldest and wealthiest member of the South Carolina delegation. Cultured and socially prominent, Middleton loved Latin and Greek, often immersing himself in the writings of the classical authors. For years, he'd played a leading role in South Carolina's government and was considered one of its most ardent patriots. Captured by the British during the siege of Charleston, he endured months in a British prison. He died soon after the war at just 45 years of age. On Independence Day 2026, as we celebrate America's 250th birthday, we remember Arthur Middleton of South Carolina, signer of the Declaration of Independence and founder of our American Republic.
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4: 250 years ago, a small group of men changed the course of American history. One of those men was Samuel Adams, the firebrand from Boston, who spent many years of his life fighting for American independence from British rule. A cousin of John Adams, Samuel Adams failed at both law and business, but he did more than anyone else to ignite the flames of the American Revolution. He organized the Boston Tea Party, led the opposition to the Stamp Act, and launched the committees of correspondence. Though he eventually served as governor of Massachusetts, the high point in his life was affixing his signature to the document that marked the culmination of his life's work. And on Independence Day 2026, we remember Samuel Adams of Boston, who signed the Declaration of Independence and became a founder of our American Republic.
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7: From the TriArc Weather Center, here is your forecast. Clear, warm, and humid this morning. It is going to be sunny and hot today with a high 94, heat index at 105. Showers and thunderstorms arrive tonight and overnight. Some of those could be strong. Our low 75. Scattered storms thick with us early Friday, then mostly cloudy with a high 88. Rain chances back Friday night into Saturday with a high 92. I'm Staff Meteorologist Dan Holliday from the TriArc Weather Center. The

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1: Well, nearly a dozen more states are adding restrictions to SNAP purchases in the months ahead. Changes are part of a growing movement to shift SNAP spending to healthier options, or as the Trump administration describes it, real food. Over the past several months, states have been rolling out new restrictions on what SNAP dollars can be spent on. Arkansas, Colorado, Missouri, Montana, Ohio, North Dakota, South Carolina, and Virginia are adding similar rules this year. Kansas, Nevada, and Wyoming will be rolling out their restrictions in the next 2 years. By 2028, nearly half of states will have rules on the books banning SNAP recipients from purchasing sugary drinks or certain sweets with their benefits. The investigation continues after a man was killed in an apartment complex yesterday morning in North Little Rock. Officers called to that shooting just before 10:30 at the Jefferson Manor Apartments. That's on John Ashley Drive. When they arrived, they found a man who had been shot and killed inside the apartment. Investigators not released details on a suspect at this time. If you have information on the incident, you're asked to contact the North Little Rock PD tip line at 501-680-8439. I'm Rick Walker in the First Community Bank Triarch 24-Hour News Center, where community comes first. 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
2: From the Triarch Weather Center, here is your forecast. Clear, warm, and humid this morning. It is going to be sunny and hot today with a high 94, heat index at 105. Showers and thunderstorms arrive tonight and overnight. Some of those could be strong. Our low 75. Scattered storms stick with us early Friday, then mostly cloudy with a high 88. Rain chances back Friday night into Saturday with a high 92. I'm staff meteorologist Dan Holliday from the Triarch Weather Center. 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

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Fun Day! It's happening in Woolly Hollow on Thursday. It's a tradition you don't want to miss. Join the park staff at the swim beach to enjoy music, free swim, and family-friendly competitions and games. That's Thursday, 11 a.m. to 2 p.m. at Woolly Hollow State Park. Crafting with Opal is Thursday, 4 o'clock in Jacksonville. In this class, you'll be making sun catchers. Supplies are limited. Registration is required. It's for those ages 18 and over, Thursday, 4 p.m. at the Nixon Library in Jacksonville. And you can join the Master Gardeners for hands-on learning about gardening. The Master Gardener teaching garden sessions open to anybody who wants to learn about gardening. Questions are welcome. It's Thursday, 6 p.m. at the Faulkner County Library. 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

0: Good morning. It's time to take a look back and a look ahead at what is happening in local sports with the Chris Crane Hyundai Sports Update. Conway shortstop Sean Cover was named the Arkansas Gatorade Baseball Player of the Year last week, as well as the All-Arkansas Player of the Year in the Arkansas Democrat Gazette on Sunday. Cover was a four-year starter for the Wampus Cats and finished the season with a .500 batting average and a .642 on-base percentage to go along with 31 RBI and 8 home runs. Cover is headed to play collegiate ball at Southern Miss. Also named to the All-Arkansas team was Conway's Max Holland to the first team, while Greenbrier's Cameron Pradinas and Tristan Mosley were named to the All-Arkansas softball team, along with Rosebud's Tegan Harris. Searcy's Georgie McMahon joined Conway's Hayden Heupel on the first-team girls' All-Arkansas soccer team. Piper Holmes of Searcy was named to the second team, and Sloane Shelton of Searcy was named to the All-Underclassmen team. The Little Rock Trojans fell in Game 1 of the Super Regional in Troy, Alabama on Friday, 12-2, and then Saturday saw their spectacularly successful season come to an end with a 7-2 loss and sent Troy to Omaha for the College World Series that begins this weekend. Little Rock finished with a 39-28 record on the season. Be sure to join Matt Wilcox, Eric King, and I each Friday morning at 7 o'clock at Big Bad Breakfast in downtown Conway for the Friday Morning Sports Spectacular live right here. That's a look at the Chris Crane Hyundai Sports Update on the Triarch Sports Network.
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5: From the Triarch Weather Center, here is your forecast. Clear, warm, and humid this morning. It is going to be sunny and hot today with a high 94, heat index at 105. Showers and thunderstorms arrive tonight and overnight. Some of those could be strong. Our low 75. Scattered storms stick with us early Friday, then mostly cloudy with a high 88. Rain chances back Friday night into Saturday with a high 92. I'm staff meteorologist Dan Holliday from the Triarch Weather Center. 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
2: 250 years ago, a small group of men changed the course of American history. One of them was a lawyer and planter from South Carolina, Arthur Middleton. At 34, he was the oldest and wealthiest member of the South Carolina delegation. Cultured and socially prominent, Middleton loved Latin and Greek, often immersing himself in the writings of the classical authors. For years, he'd played a leading role in South Carolina's government and was considered one of its most ardent patriots. Captured by the British during the siege of Charleston, he endured months in a British prison. He died soon after the war at just 45 years of age. On Independence Day 2026, as we celebrate America's 250th birthday, we remember Arthur Middleton of South Carolina, signer of the Declaration of Independence and founder of our American Republic.
3: 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Celebrate the spirit that still shines bright. 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
4: From the Triarch Weather Center, here is your forecast. Clear, warm, and humid this morning. It is going to be sunny and hot today with a high 94, heat index at 105. Showers and thunderstorms arrive tonight and overnight. Some of those could be strong. Our low 75. Scattered storms stick with us early Friday, then mostly cloudy with a high 88. Rain chances back Friday night into Saturday with a high 92. I'm staff meteorologist Dan Holliday from the Triarch Weather Center. The

0: It's Christina the Culture Queen, bringing you everything you need to know to be in the know and to be entertained. Culture, cuisine, entertainment. I'm Christina Munoz-Madsen, and I've got you covered. On Sunday, the Little Rock Wind Symphony presents a free concert in the park on Flag Day, a Stars and Stripes celebration in MacArthur Park in Little Rock at 7 p.m. That is located at 503 East 9th Street. The annual Salute to the Red, White, and Blue is an old-fashioned concert in the park, featuring hand-clapping, marches, toe-tapping, show tunes, and flag-waving patriotic songs. Free admission, free ice cream, free flags to wave, and free water. It's fun for the whole family, so bring the kids and your friends, pack a picnic, and enjoy an evening of community and music in the heart of Little Rock. And don't forget your lawn chairs. Opening this week, and tickets are selling fast, In the Heights by Actors Theater of Little Rock. In the vibrant New York City neighborhood of Washington Heights, bodega owner Usnavi and his friends dream, hope, and work for a bright future. In the Heights tells the universal story of a vibrant community, a place where the coffee from the corner bodega is light and sweet. The windows are always open and the breeze carries the rhythm of three generations of music. It's a community on the brink of change, full of hopes, dreams, and pressures, where the biggest struggles can be deciding which traditions you take with you and which ones you leave behind. Go to actorstheaterlr.org to get your tickets. And tickets are selling fast to the state's first ever Broadway senior show at Wildwood Park for the Arts in West Little Rock, where every performer on stage is above the age of 55. Singing in the Rain Senior has all the markings of a Tinseltown tabloid headline. The starlet, the leading man, and a love affair that could change lives and make or break careers. In silent movies, Don Lockwood and Lena Lamont are a hot item. But behind the scenes, things aren't always as they appear on the big screen. Meanwhile, Lena's squeaky voice might be the end of her career in talking pictures without the help of a talented actress to do the talking and singing for her. Filled with a downpour of unforgettable songs, hilarious situations, and snappy dialogue, Singin' in the Rain Senior is perfect entertainment for any fan of the golden age of movie musicals. Go to wildwoodpark.org to get your tickets. If you have entertainment options you'd like for us to share about, send me an email at christinatheculturequeen@gmail.com. I'm Christina the Culture Queen, bringing you everything you need to know to be in the know and be entertained.
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3: 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While protesting harsh treatment and oppressive taxation, many colonists still hoped for a peaceful reconciliation. In January of 1776, Thomas Paine circulated his famous pamphlet, Common Sense, in which he challenged his fellow colonists to take a stand. That spring, North Carolina became the first colony to send delegates to Congress seeking a declaration of independence. In June, Richard Henry Lee formally introduced the resolution, and a month later, the declaration was unanimously approved. 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
6: TriArc Weather. From the TriArc Weather Center, here is your forecast. Clear, warm, and humid this morning. It is going to be sunny and hot today with a high 94, heat index at 105. Showers and thunderstorms arrive tonight and overnight. Some of those could be strong. Our low 75. Scattered storms stick with us early Friday, then mostly cloudy with a high 88. Rain chances back Friday night into Saturday with a high 92. I'm Staff Meteorologist Ann Holliday from the TriArc Weather Center.

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1: On Tuesday, the city of North Little Rock celebrated a grand opening for its new central fire station. It was funded by taxpayers. After a 2022 vote, city officials said the new facility will benefit firefighters and citizens alike. After having spent 60 years at their old station, Tuesday was moving day for members of the North Little Rock Fire Department. Faulkner County Emergency Squad is a nonprofit organization of local volunteers who help Faulkner County residents during emergencies. That came into play on Monday night when the dedicated boat crew sprang into action on the Arkansas River south of Toadsuck. They were there to assist a stranded boater whose motor had unexpectedly stopped working. They quickly launched their riverboat and successfully located the individuals, bringing them and their boat back safely to the ramp. And a crucial reminder, always wear your life jacket. Safety is key, and if you ever find yourself in a situation on the water, don't hesitate to call for help. The England School District is implementing tougher rules for students and fans following several fights at school sporting events. This comes after that high-profile brawl at a state championship basketball tournament earlier this year. Whether it was a brawl in football or in basketball, fighting has clouded this past athletic season for the England Lions. Now school administration is aiming to change what they call a toxic culture. I'm Rick Walker in the First Community Bank Triarch 24-Hour News Center, where community comes first. 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
2: Triarch Weather. From the Triarch Weather Center, here is your forecast. Clear, warm, and humid this morning. It is going to be sunny and hot today with a high 94, heat index at 105. Showers and thunderstorms arrive tonight and overnight. Some of those could be strong. Our low 75. Scattered storms stick with us early Friday, then mostly cloudy with a high 88. Rain chances back Friday night into Saturday with a high 92. I'm staff meteorologist Dan Holliday from the Triarch Weather Center. 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

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Every seat helps a family on their journey toward healing and stability. That's Monday, June 15th, 6 to 8 p.m. Main Street Cersei and First Security Bank are once again partnering to bring free summer movies to the Rialto Theater. It's a great opportunity for families to enjoy a fun afternoon downtown and experience one of Cersei's favorite summer traditions. That's Tuesday, June 16th, Zootopia 2 at 10 a.m. in downtown Cersei. And United Way of Wake County holding a caregiver forum on mental health. The event is free, it's open to the public, and lunch will be provided. That's Tuesday, June 16th, 10 a.m. to 2 p.m. at Wake County 4-H in Cersei. 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

0: Good morning. It's time to take a look back and a look ahead at what is happening in local sports with the Chris Crane Hyundai Sports Update. Conway shortstop Sean Cover was named the Arkansas Gatorade Baseball Player of the Year last week, as well as the All-Arkansas Player of the Year in the Arkansas Democrat Gazette on Sunday. Cover was a four-year starter for the Wampus Cats and finished the season with a .500 batting average and a .642 on-base percentage to go along with 31 RBI and 8 home runs. Cover is headed to play collegiate ball at Southern Miss. Also named to the All-Arkansas team was Conway's Max Holland to the first team, while Greenbrier's Cameron Perdinas and Tristan Mosley were named to the All-Arkansas softball team, along with Rosebud's Tegan Harris. Searcy's Georgie McMahon joined Conway's Hayden Heupel on the first team girls All-Arkansas soccer team. Piper Holmes of Searcy was named to the second team, and Sloane Shelton of Searcy was named to the all-underclassmen team. The Little Rock Trojans fell in Game 1 of the Super Regional in Troy, Alabama on Friday, 12-2, and then Saturday saw their spectacularly successful season come to an end with a 7-2 loss and sent Troy to Omaha for the College World Series that begins this weekend. Little Rock finished with a 39-28 record on the season. Be sure to join Matt Wilcox, Eric King, and I each Friday morning at 7 o'clock at Big Bad Breakfast in downtown Conway for the Friday Morning Sports Spectacular live right here. That's a look at the Chris Crane Hyundai Sports Update on the Triarc Sports Network.
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3: 250 years ago, a small group of men changed the course of American history. One of those men was Samuel Adams, the firebrand from Boston, who spent many years of his life fighting for American independence from British rule. A cousin of John Adams, Samuel Adams failed at both law and business, but he did more than anyone else to ignite the flames of the American Revolution. He organized the Boston Tea Party, led the opposition to the Stamp Act, and launched the committees of correspondence. Though he eventually served as governor of Massachusetts, the high point in his life was affixing his signature to the document that marked the culmination of his life's work. And on Independence Day 2026, we remember Samuel Adams of Boston, who signed the Declaration of Independence and became a founder of our American Republic.
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5: From the Triarc Weather Center, here is your forecast. Clear, warm, and humid this morning. It is going to be sunny and hot today with a high 94, heat index at 105. Showers and thunderstorms arrive tonight and overnight. Some of those could be strong. Our low 75. Scattered storms stick with us early Friday, then mostly cloudy with a high 88. Rain chances back Friday night into Saturday with a high 92. I'm Staff Meteorologist Dan Holliday from the Triarc Weather Center. The

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3: From the Triarch Weather Center, here is your forecast. Clear, warm, and humid this morning. It is going to be sunny and hot today with a high 94, heat index at 105. Showers and thunderstorms arrive tonight and overnight. Some of those could be strong. Our low 75. Scattered storms stick with us early Friday, then mostly cloudy with a high 88. Rain chances back Friday night into Saturday with a high 92. I'm Staff Meteorologist Dan Holliday from the Triarch Weather Center.

0: Hello, it's Christina the Culture Queen, bringing you everything you need to know, to be in the know, and to be entertained. Culture, cuisine, entertainment, I'm Christina Munoz-Madsen, and I've got you covered. On Sunday, the Little Rock Wind Symphony presents a free concert in the park on Flag Day. A Stars and Stripes celebration in MacArthur Park in Little Rock at 7 p.m. That is located at 503 East 9th Street. The annual Salute to the Red, White, and Blue is an old-fashioned concert in the park featuring hand-clapping, marches, toe-tapping, show tunes, and flag-waving patriotic songs. 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It's fun for the whole family, so bring the kids and your friends, pack a picnic, and enjoy an evening of community and music in the heart of Little Rock. And don't forget your lawn chairs. Opening this week, and tickets are selling fast, In the Heights by Actors Theater of Little Rock. In the vibrant New York City neighborhood of Washington Heights, bodega owner Usnavi and his friends dream, hope, and work for a bright future. In the Heights tells the universal story of a vibrant community, a place where the coffee from the corner bodega is light and sweet. The windows are always open and the breeze carries the rhythm of three generations of music. It's a community on the brink of change, full of hopes, dreams, and pressures, where the biggest struggles can be deciding which traditions you take with you and which ones you leave behind. Go to actorstheaterlr.org to get your tickets. And tickets are selling fast to the state's first ever Broadway senior show at Wildwood Park for the Arts in West Little Rock, where every performer on stage is above the age of 55. Singing in the Rain Senior has all the markings of a Tinseltown tabloid headline. The starlet, the leading man, and a love affair that could change lives and make or break careers. In silent movies, Don Lockwood and Lena Lamont are a hot item. But behind the scenes, things aren't always as they appear on the big screen. Meanwhile, Lena's squeaky voice might be the end of her career in talking pictures without the help of a talented actress to do the talking and singing for her. Filled with a downpour of unforgettable songs, hilarious situations, and snappy dialogue, Singin' in the Rain Senior is perfect entertainment for any fan of the golden age of movie musicals. Go to wildwoodpark.org to get your tickets. If you have entertainment options you'd like for us to share about, send me an email at christinatheculturequeen@gmail.com. I'm Christina the Culture Queen, bringing you everything you need to know to be in the know and be entertained.
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3: 250 years ago, a small group of men changed the course of American history. One of those men was Samuel Adams, the firebrand from Boston, who spent many years of his life fighting for American independence from British rule. A cousin of John Adams, Samuel Adams failed at both law and business, but he did more than anyone else to ignite the flames of the American Revolution. He organized the Boston Tea Party, led the opposition to the Stamp Act, and launched the committees of correspondence. Though he eventually served as governor of Massachusetts, the high point in his life was affixing his signature to the document that marked the culmination of his life's work. And on Independence Day 2026, we remember Samuel Adams of Boston, who signed the Declaration of Independence and became a founder of our American Republic.
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8: From the TriArc Weather Center, here is your forecast. Clear, warm, and humid this morning. It is going to be sunny and hot today with a high 94, heat index at 105. Showers and thunderstorms arrive tonight, and overnight some of those could be strong. Our low 75. Scattered storms stick with us early Friday, then mostly cloudy with a high 88. Rain chances back Friday night into Saturday with a high 92. I'm Staff Meteorologist Dan Holliday from the TriArc Weather Center.

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1: City of Searcy recently joined XPO at its Searcy manufacturing facility for the unveiling of new fleet of patriotic trailers honoring America's upcoming 250th anniversary. The trailers, which are built right in Searcy, feature a design inspired by the American flag and will be seen on highways across the country. The City of Searcy says they're proud that one of the nation's leading transportation companies continues to invest in Searcy. A man who was wanted for rape and sexual assault in the first degree involving a juvenile was arrested on Tuesday following a search led by U.S. Marshals Eastern Arkansas Fugitive Task Force. Johnny Wayne Peaks was wanted by the Faulkner County Sheriff's Office and the U.S. Marshals Service. He was found by U.S. Marshals in Searcy at an RV park. Investigators believe he was actively moving throughout the state. I'm Rick Walker in the First Community Bank Tri-Arc 24-Hour News Center, where community comes first. 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
2: Weather. From the Tri-Arc Weather Center, here is your forecast. Clear, warm, and humid this morning. It is going to be sunny and hot today with a high 94, heat index at 105. Showers and thunderstorms arrive tonight and overnight. Some of those could be strong. Our low 75. Scattered storms stick with us early Friday, then mostly cloudy with a high 88. Rain chances back Friday night into Saturday with a high 92. I'm staff meteorologist Ann Holliday from the Tri-Arc Weather Center. The Tri-Arc.

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Bites and Insights. It's a morning of learning, tasty bites, conversation, and empowerment designed with seniors in mind. 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That's Saturday, June 13th from 8:30 a.m. to 11:15 a.m. at Greater Fellowship Christian Church, 1 Wildwood Drive in Conway. You can learn or teach a fiber craft while celebrating Worldwide Knit in Public Day. You can also join in and help yarn bomb the Nixon Library. Snacks and beverages provided for all ages Saturday, 1 p.m. at the Nixon Library in Jacksonville. And you're invited to a pet expo Saturday from 10 a.m. to 4 p.m. Conway Animal Services, 4560 Highway 64 in West Conway. Admission is free. 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

0: I gotta have faith. Ooh, I gotta have faith. 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
3: 250 years ago, a small group of men changed the course of American history. One of those men was George Ross, a lawyer and political leader from Pennsylvania. Well-educated and active in state affairs, Ross represented Pennsylvania at the First Continental Congress. At first, he remained loyal to Britain and argued against breaking with the mother country. But within a year, Ross changed his position and returned to the Second Continental Congress as a supporter of independence. He later became a judge in Pennsylvania, where he presided over one of the most important cases involving states' rights and the powers of the new federal government. On Independence Day 2026, we remember George Ross of Pennsylvania, signer of the Declaration of Independence and a founder of our American Republic.
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0: Good morning. It's time to take a look back and a look ahead at what is happening in local sports with the Chris Crane Hyundai Sports Update. Conway shortstop Sean Cober was named the Arkansas Gatorade Baseball Player of the Year last week, as well as the All-Arkansas Player of the Year in the Arkansas Democrat Gazette on Sunday. Cover was a four-year starter for the Wampus Cats and finished the season with a .500 batting average and a .642 on-base percentage to go along with 31 RBI and 8 home runs. Cover is headed to play collegiate ball at Southern Miss. Also named to the All-Arkansas team was Conway's Max Holland to the first team, while Greenbrier's Cameron Pradinas and Tristan Mosley were named to the All-Arkansas softball team, along with Rosebud's Tegan Harris. Searcy's Georgie McMahon joined Conway's Hayden Heipel on the first-team girls' All-Arkansas soccer team. Piper Holmes of Searcy was named to the second team, and Sloane Shelton of Searcy was named to the All-Underclassmen team. The Little Rock Trojans fell in Game 1 of the Super Regional in Troy, Alabama on Friday, 12-2, and then Saturday saw their spectacularly successful season come to an end with a 7-2 loss and sent Troy to Omaha for the College World Series that begins this weekend. Little Rock finished with a 39-28 record on the season. Be sure to join Matt Wilcox, Eric King, and I each Friday morning at 7 o'clock at Big Bad Breakfast in downtown Conway for the Friday Morning Sports Spectacular live right here. That's a look at the Chris Crane Hyundai Sports Update on the Triarch Sports Network.
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3: 250 years ago, a small group of men changed the course of American history. One of those men was a successful Boston businessman named John Hancock. Known for his generous support of the cause of liberty, it was said that when Hancock first entered public office, the city of Boston gained his personal fortune. Even his boat was named Liberty. Eloquent and charming, Hancock became a popular political leader and was elected president of the Continental Congress that met in Philadelphia during the summer of 1776. He became the first man to sign the Declaration of Independence, writing his name with a bold stroke that remains the most famous signature in American history. On Independence Day 2026, we remember John Hancock of Massachusetts, signer of the Declaration of Independence and a founder of our American Republic.
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5: From the Triarch Weather Center, here is your forecast. Clear, warm, and humid this morning. It is going to be sunny and hot today with a high 94, heat index at 105. Showers and thunderstorms arrive tonight and overnight. Some of those could be strong. Our low 75. Scattered storms stick with us early Friday, then mostly cloudy with a high 88. Rain chances back Friday night into Saturday with a high 92. I'm Staff Meteorologist Dan Holliday from the Triarch Weather Center.
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3: From the Triarch Weather Center, here is your forecast. Clear, warm, and humid this morning. It is going to be sunny and hot today with a high 94, heat index at 105. Showers and thunderstorms arrive tonight and overnight. Some of those could be strong. Our low 75. Scattered storms stick with us early Friday, then mostly cloudy with a high 88. Rain chances back Friday night into Saturday with a high 92. I'm staff meteorologist Ann Holliday from the Triarch Weather Center.

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2: 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That spring, North Carolina became the first colony to send delegates to Congress seeking a declaration of independence. 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
6: From the TriArch Weather Center, here is your forecast. Clear, warm, and humid this morning. It is going to be sunny and hot today with a high 94, heat index at 105. Showers and thunderstorms arrive tonight, and overnight some of those could be strong. Our low 75. Scattered storms stick with us early Friday, then mostly cloudy with a high 88. Rain chances back Friday night into Saturday with a high 92. I'm staff meteorologist Dan Holliday from the TriArch Weather Center. The tri-

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1: Central Baptist College is having their first ever Giving Day on June 16th. 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Well, an Arkansas family has been named White County Farm Family of the Year. Ben and Andrea Vincent started their farm nearly 15 years ago with the idea of ensuring their family had authentic meals. Andrea says when there was a national egg shortage, her family farm became many people's saving grace. They now have a full-out operation selling fresh meat, eggs, milk, and vegetables. Five Faulkner County Sheriff's Office personnel recently graduated from the Arkansas Leader Program session. Lieutenant Andy Cook, Staff Sergeant Timothy Johnson, Sergeant Brian Atkinson, Lieutenant Andrew Dixon, and Sergeant David Ross. The Arkansas Leader Program, jointly hosted by the Criminal Justice Institute and the FBI, designed to strengthen leadership skills and prepare public safety professionals for leadership roles. I'm Rick Walker in the First Community Bank Triarch 24-Hour News Center, where community comes first. 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
2: Triarch Weather. From the Triarch Weather Center, here is your forecast. Clear, warm, and humid this morning. It is going to be sunny and hot today with a high 94, heat index at 105. Showers and thunderstorms arrive tonight, and overnight some of those could be strong. Our low 75. Scattered storms stick with us early Friday, then mostly cloudy with a high 88. Rain chances back Friday night into Saturday with a high 92. I'm Staff Meteorologist Ann Holliday from the Triarch Weather Center. The

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6: From the Triarc Weather Center, here is your forecast. Clear, warm, and humid this morning. It is going to be sunny and hot today with a high 94, heat index at 105. Showers and thunderstorms arrive tonight and overnight. Some of those could be strong. Our low 75. Scattered storms stick with us early Friday, then mostly cloudy with a high 88. Rain chances back Friday night into Saturday with a high 92. I'm Staff Meteorologist Dan Holliday from the Triarc Weather Center. The Triarc.

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2: 250 years ago, a small group of men changed the course of American history. One of those men was a successful Boston businessman named John Hancock. Known for his generous support of the cause of liberty, it was said that when Hancock first entered public office, the city of Boston gained his personal fortune. Even his boat was named Liberty. Eloquent and charming, Hancock became a popular political leader and was elected president of the Continental Congress that met in Philadelphia during the summer of 1776. He became the first man to sign the Declaration of Independence, writing his name with a bold stroke that remains the most famous signature in American history. On Independence Day 2026, we remember John Hancock of Massachusetts, signer of the Declaration of Independence and a founder of our American Republic.
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2: 250 years ago, a small group of men changed the course of American history. One of those men was a doctor from Philadelphia, Benjamin Rush. One of the leading medical men of his day, Rush promoted humane treatment for the mentally ill and founded America's first free clinic. His concern for the oppressed drew him into the struggle for independence, and he was elected to the Continental Congress. A highly educated and enlightened man, Rush devoted his life to the public good as a doctor, writer, and statesman. In 1797, President John Adams appointed him treasurer of the U.S. Mint, a position he held until his death. On Independence Day 2026, America's 250th birthday, we remember Benjamin Rush of Pennsylvania, signer of the Declaration of Independence, and founder of our American Republic.
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4: From the Triarch Weather Center, here's a look at your forecast. We'll be hitting the mid-90s on the air temperature today. Very humid again.

and we'll get sunshine. Then tonight, we have cold front crossing our area. Showers and thunderstorms, fairly good possibility, will be in the mid-70s, and then cloudy on Friday, scattered showers, not as humid, and it will be a little cooler, upper 80s. I'm staff meteorologist Steve Hamilton from the TriArc Weather Center.

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5: From the Tri-Arc Weather Center, here's a look at your forecast. We'll be hitting the mid-90s on the air temperature today, very humid again, and we'll get sunshine. Then tonight, we have cold front crossing our area. Showers and thunderstorms, fairly good possibility. We'll be in the mid-70s, and then cloudy on Friday. Scattered showers, not as humid, and it will be a little cooler, upper 80s. I'm staff meteorologist Steve Hamilton from the Tri-Arc Weather Center.

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1: Federal Appeals Court set to hear arguments on Thursday in the ongoing legal challenge to Arkansas Act 372, which would amend the law concerning libraries and obscene materials made available to minors. Opponents say Act 372 would criminalize librarians and expand censorship of library materials. The Court of Appeals for the 8th District will hear the oral argument at the Thomas Eagleton Courthouse in St. Louis. Arkansas families looking for a weekend outing can cast a line during the Arkansas Game and Fish Commission's free fishing derbies scheduled for this Saturday at 4 warm water fish hatcheries across the state. Derbies will run from 8 a.m. to noon and feature ponds stocked with catchable-sized catfish, along with few larger bonus fish added by hatchery staff. By the way, one of those locations is at the Joe Hogan State Fish Hatchery in Lono. And congratulations to the Greenbrier Preschool Program being recognized for outstanding educational performance and being named one of the top 5 early childhood educational centers in the state. Again, congratulations to the Greenbrier Preschool Program. I'm Rick Walker in the First Community Bank Triarch 24-Hour News Center, where community comes first. 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
3: From the Triarch Weather Center, here's a look at your forecast. We'll be hitting the mid-90s on the air temperature today. Very humid again, and we'll get sunshine. Then tonight, we have cold front crossing our area. Showers and thunderstorms, fairly good possibility. We'll be in the mid-70s, and then cloudy on Friday. Scattered showers, not as humid, and it will be a little cooler, upper 80s. I'm staff meteorologist Steve Hamilton from the Triarch Weather Center.

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1: 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Fun Day! It's happening in Woolly Hollow on Thursday. 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Crafting with Opal is Thursday, 4 o'clock in Jacksonville. In this class, you'll be making sun catchers. Supplies are limited. Registration is required. It's for those ages 18 and over, Thursday, 4 p.m. at the Nixon Library in Jacksonville. And you can join the Master Gardeners for hands-on learning about gardening. The Master Gardener teaching garden sessions open to anybody who wants to learn about gardening. Questions are welcome. It's Thursday, 6 p.m. at the Faulkner County Library. If you need more details, head to that website, triarcradio.com. 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
5: From the Tri-Arc Weather Center, here's a look at your forecast. We'll be hitting the mid-90s on the air temperature today, very humid again, and we'll get sunshine. Then tonight, we have cold front crossing our area. Showers and thunderstorms, fairly good possibility. We'll be in the mid-70s, and then cloudy on Friday, scattered showers, not as humid, and it will be a little cooler, upper 80s. I'm staff meteorologist Steve Hamilton from the Tri-Arc Weather Center.

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2: From the Triarch Weather Center, here's a look at your forecast. We'll be hitting the mid-90s on the air temperature today, very humid again, and we'll get sunshine. Then tonight, we have cold front crossing our area. Showers and thunderstorms, fairly good possibility. We'll be in the mid-70s, and then cloudy on Friday. Scattered showers, not as humid, and it will be a little cooler, upper 80s. I'm staff meteorologist Steve Hamilton from the Triarch Weather Center.

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3: 250 years ago, a small group of men changed the course of American history. One of those men was Samuel Adams, the firebrand from Boston, who spent many years of his life fighting for American independence from British rule. 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He organized the Boston Tea Party, led the opposition to the Stamp Act, and launched the committees of correspondence. 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And on Independence Day 2026, we remember Samuel Adams of Boston, who signed the Declaration of Independence and became a founder of our American Republic.
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3: 250 years ago, a small group of men changed the course of American history. One of those men was a successful Boston businessman named John Hancock. Known for his generous support of the cause of liberty, it was said that when Hancock first entered public office, the city of Boston gained his personal fortune. Even his boat was named Liberty. Eloquent and charming, Hancock became a popular political leader and was elected president of the Continental Congress that met in Philadelphia during the summer of 1776. He became the first man to sign the Declaration of Independence, writing his name with a bold stroke that remains the most famous signature in American history. On Independence Day 2026, we remember John Hancock of Massachusetts, signer of the Declaration of Independence and a founder of our American Republic.
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6: From the Tri-Arc Weather Center, here's a look at your forecast. We'll be hitting the mid-90s on the air temperature today, very humid again, and we'll get sunshine. Then tonight, we have cold front crossing our area. Showers and thunderstorms, fairly good possibility. We'll be in the mid-70s, and then cloudy on Friday, scattered showers, not as humid, and it will be a little cooler, upper 80s. I'm staff meteorologist Steve Hamilton from the Tri-Arc Weather Center.

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1: The Conway Police Department congratulates Lieutenant Little on successfully completing the Arkansas Leader Program. At programs presented by the Criminal Justice Institute and the FBI, it's designed to develop leadership skills and prepare public safety professionals for future leadership roles within their organizations and community. Again, congratulations to Lieutenant Little. And congratulations to Central Arkansas pitcher Hunter Alexander. He's been named the 2026 ABCA Rawlings All-South Region First Team. Again, congratulations to Hunter Alexander. Well, a study published yesterday shows that Arkansas is number two in the nation for fast food spending as a share of household income. The study by the financial site Wallet Hub ranked Arkansas after finding that relatively little fast food spending would account for 44% of a household's median monthly income. Mississippi, the only state to rank higher, with a score of 48%. The authors determine rankings by finding the prices of hamburgers, pizza, and chicken sandwiches in each state and comparing them to the median income. I'm Rick Walker in the First Community Bank, Triarch 24-Hour News Center, where community comes first. 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
3: From the Triarch Weather Center, here's a look at your forecast. We'll be hitting the mid-90s on the air temperature today, very humid again, and we'll get sunshine. Then tonight, we have cold front crossing our area. Showers and thunderstorms, fairly good possibility. We'll be in the mid-70s, and then cloudy on Friday. Scattered showers, not as humid, and it will be a little cooler, upper 80s. I'm staff meteorologist Steve Hamilton from the Triarch Weather Center.

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It's a great opportunity for families to enjoy a fun afternoon downtown and experience one of Cersei's favorite summer traditions. That's Tuesday, June 16th, Zootopia 2 at 10 a.m. in downtown Searcy. And United Way of Wake County holding a caregiver forum on mental health. 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That's Tuesday, June 16th, 10 a.m. to 2 p.m. at Wake County 4-H in Searcy. 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
2: 250 years ago, a small group of men changed the course of American history. One of those men was Francis Hopkinson, a talented lawyer from New Jersey. A friend of both Thomas Jefferson and Benjamin Franklin, the energetic, fast-talking Hopkinson was also an artist, writer, and composer whose anti-British poems, songs, and cartoons helped build support for the Patriot cause. Hopkinson is also credited with helping design the first American flag, the Stars and Stripes sewn by Betsy Ross. Elected to the Continental Congress, he later served as chairman of the Navy Board, judge of the Admiralty, and a federal judge for Pennsylvania. On Independence Day 2026, we remember Francis Hopkinson of New Jersey, signer of the Declaration of Independence and a founder of our American Republic.
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4: From the Tri-Arc Weather Center, here's a look at your forecast. We'll be hitting the mid-90s on the air temperature today. Very humid again, and we'll get sunshine. Then tonight, we have cold front crossing our area. Showers and thunderstorms, fairly good possibility. We'll be in the mid-70s, and then cloudy on Friday. Scattered showers, not as humid, and it will be a little cooler, upper 80s. I'm staff meteorologist Steve Hamilton from the Tri-Arc Weather Center.

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6: 250 years ago, a small group of men changed the course of American history. One of them was a lawyer and planter from South Carolina, Arthur Middleton. At 34, he was the oldest and wealthiest member of the South Carolina delegation. Cultured and socially prominent, Middleton loved Latin and Greek, often immersing himself in the writings of the classical authors. For years, he'd played a leading role in South Carolina's government and was considered one of its most ardent patriots. Captured by the British during the siege of Charleston, he endured months in a British prison. He died soon after the war at just 45 years of age. On Independence Day 2026, as we celebrate America's 250th birthday, we remember Arthur Middleton of South Carolina, signer of the Declaration of Independence and founder of our American Republic.
7: 250 years of freedom, 250 years of America. Celebrate the spirit that still shines bright. Happy 250th, America, the land we love, from Jackson's Meat Market.
8: From the Triarch Weather Center, here's a look at your forecast. We'll be hitting the mid-90s on the air temperature today, very humid again, and we'll get sunshine. Then tonight, we have cold front crossing our area. Showers and thunderstorms, fairly good possibility. We'll be in the mid-70s, and then cloudy on Friday. Scattered showers, not as humid, and it will be a little cooler, upper 80s. I'm staff meteorologist Steve Hamilton from the Triarch Weather Center.

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3: From the Tri-Arc Weather Center, here's a look at your forecast. We'll be hitting the mid-90s on the air temperature today, very humid again, and we'll get sunshine. Then tonight, we have cold front crossing our area. Showers and thunderstorms, fairly good possibility. We'll be in the mid-70s, and then cloudy on Friday. Scattered showers, not as humid, and it will be a little cooler, upper 80s. I'm staff meteorologist Steve Hamilton from the Tri-Arc Weather Center.

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1: City of Maumelle has completed the replacement of two outdoor warning sirens located near Trevino Drive and Kingsland Boulevard, ensuring the city's emergency warning system remains reliable and fully operational. The replaced sirens were more than 30 years old. The replacement's part of the city's ongoing commitment to public safety and emergency preparedness. Well, the razor bug rolled into Wampus Cat Country yesterday. Conway High School's Hunter Keller, who teaches architecture and civil engineering and drafting, honored by the University of Arkansas Razor Bug during its 2026 Razor Bug Diploma Tour. The tour celebrates graduates from U of A's online degree programs by traveling to communities across Arkansas and presenting diplomas in person. Well, the much-anticipated John Legend concert, scheduled for this weekend at the Saracen Casino Resort in Pine Bluff, has been postponed. This due to a death in John Legend's family. Again, the due date for the John Legend show will be August 8th. So once again, John Legend scheduled to appear at the Saracen Casino Resort on Saturday night has been postponed till August 8th. I'm Rick Walker in the First Community Bank Triarch 24-Hour News Center, where community comes first. Member FDIC.
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4: From the Triarc Weather Center, here's a look at your forecast. We'll be hitting the mid-90s on the air temperature today, very humid again, and we'll get sunshine. Then tonight, we have cold front crossing our area. Showers and thunderstorms, fairly good possibility. We'll be in the mid-70s, and then cloudy on Friday. Scattered showers, not as humid, and it will be a little cooler, upper 80s. I'm staff meteorologist Steve Hamilton from the Triarc Weather Center.

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It's a morning of learning, tasty bites, conversation, and empowerment designed with seniors in mind. Caregivers, family members, and community members also welcome to attend. Registration is encouraged but not required. That's Saturday, June 13th from 8:30 a.m. to 11:15 a.m. at Greater Fellowship Christian Church, 1 Wildwood Drive in Conway. You can learn or teach a fiber craft while celebrating Worldwide Knit in Public Day. You can also join in and help yarn bomb the Nixon Library. Snacks and beverages provided for all ages Saturday, 1 p.m. at the Nixon Library in Jacksonville. And you're invited to a pet expo Saturday from 10 a.m. to 4 p.m. Conway Animal Services, 4560 Highway 64 in West Conway. Admission is free. 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
8: From the Tri-Arc Weather Center, here's a look at your forecast. We'll be hitting the mid-90s on the air temperature today, very humid again, and we'll get sunshine. Then tonight, we have cold front crossing our area. Showers and thunderstorms, fairly good possibility. We'll be in the mid-70s, and then cloudy on Friday. Scattered showers, not as humid, and it will be a little cooler, upper 80s. I'm staff meteorologist Steve Hamilton from the Tri-Arc Weather Center.

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3: 250 years ago, a small group of men changed the course of American history. One of those men was Samuel Adams, the firebrand from Boston, who spent many years of his life fighting for American independence from British rule. A cousin of John Adams, Samuel Adams failed at both law and business, but he did more than anyone else to ignite the flames of the American Revolution. He organized the Boston Tea Party, led the opposition to the Stamp Act, and launched the committees of correspondence. Though he eventually served as governor of Massachusetts, the high point in his life was affixing his signature to the document that marked the culmination of his life's work. And on Independence Day 2026, we remember Samuel Adams of Boston, who signed the Declaration of Independence and became a founder of our American Republic.
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2: 250 years ago, a small group of men changed the course of American history. One of those men was Philip Livingston, a wealthy merchant from New York. Known for his charitable work, Livingston devoted much of his life to public service. He helped establish King's College, now Columbia University, as well as the New York Society Library and New York Hospital. In the Provincial Assembly, Livingston was considered a conservative. Though he opposed British policies and supported colonial self-government, he also condemned violent acts by some of the more radical patriots. Sent to the Continental Congress, though not present for the great debates of June and July 1776, he later signed the Declaration and supported the American cause. On Independence Day 2026, we remember Philip Livingston of New York, signer of the Declaration of Independence and founder of our American Republic.
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5: From the Triarch Weather Center, sunny, hot, and humid for the rest of today. We'll be in the mid-90s and that heat index about 105, and it will be a little bit windy. Then some changes coming up tonight. We have cold front moving in, showers and thunderstorms, and mid-70s. We've got a pretty good chance of rain and thunderstorms most of the day. On Friday, it will be a little bit cooler, mid-80s on the high. This is staff meteorologist Steve Hamilton from the Triarch Weather Center. The

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4: From the Tri-Arc Weather Center, sunny, hot, and humid for the rest of today. We'll be in the mid-90s and that heat index about 105, and it will be a little bit windy. Then some changes coming up tonight with cold front moving in, showers and thunderstorms, and mid-70s. We've got a pretty good chance of rain and thunderstorms most of the day on Friday. It will be a little bit cooler, mid-80s on the high. This is staff meteorologist Steve Hamilton from the Tri-Arc Weather Center. The Tri-Arc.

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1: Central Baptist College is having their first ever Giving Day on June 16th. 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Every gift will strengthen the mission of Central Baptist College and make an eternal impact on the lives of current and future students. Well, an Arkansas family has been named White County Farm Family of the Year. Ben and Andrea Vincent started their farm nearly 15 years ago with the idea of ensuring their family had authentic meals. Andrea says when there was a national egg shortage, her family farm became many people's saving grace. They now have a full-out operation selling fresh meat, eggs, milk, and vegetables. Five Faulkner County Sheriff's Office personnel recently graduated from the Arkansas Leader Program session. Lieutenant Andy Cook, Staff Sergeant Timothy Johnson, Sergeant Brian Atkinson, Lieutenant Andrew Dixon, and Sergeant David Ross. The Arkansas Leader Program, jointly hosted by the Criminal Justice Institute and the FBI, designed to strengthen leadership skills and prepare public safety professionals for leadership roles. I'm Rick Walker in the First Community Bank Triarc 24-Hour News Center, where community comes first. 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
2: From the Triarc Weather Center, sunny, hot, and humid for the rest of today. We'll be in the mid-90s and that heat index about 105, and it will be a little bit windy. Then some changes coming up tonight with cold front moving in, showers and thunderstorms, and mid-70s. We've got a pretty good chance of rain and thunderstorms most of the day on Friday. It will be a little bit cooler, mid-80s on the high. This is staff meteorologist Steve Hamilton from the Triarc Weather Center.

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2: 250 years ago, a small group of men changed the course of American history. One of those men was a successful Boston businessman named John Hancock. Known for his generous support of the cause of liberty, it was said that when Hancock first entered public office, the city of Boston gained his personal fortune. Even his boat was named Liberty. Eloquent and charming, Hancock became a popular political leader and was elected president of the Continental Congress that met in Philadelphia during the summer of 1776. He became the first man to sign the Declaration of Independence, writing his name with a bold stroke that remains the most famous signature in American history. On Independence Day 2026, we remember John Hancock of Massachusetts, signer of the Declaration of Independence and a founder of our American Republic.
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4: From the Tri-Arc Weather Center, sunny, hot, and humid for the rest of today. We'll be in the mid-90s and that heat index about 105, and it will be a little bit windy. Then some changes coming up tonight with cold front moving in, showers and thunderstorms, and mid-70s. We've got a pretty good chance of rain and thunderstorms most of the day on Friday. It will be a little bit cooler, mid-80s on the high. This is staff meteorologist Steve Hamilton from the Tri-Arc Weather Center. The Tri-Arc.

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4: 250 years ago, a small group of men changed the course of American history. One of those men was Samuel Adams, the firebrand from Boston, who spent many years of his life fighting for America.

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4: 250 years ago, a small group of men changed the course of American history. Not everyone was ready to separate from England. While protesting harsh treatment and oppressive taxation, many colonists still hoped for a peaceful reconciliation. In January of 1776, Thomas Paine circulated his famous pamphlet, Common Sense, in which he challenged his fellow colonists to take a stand. That spring, North Carolina became the first colony to send delegates to Congress seeking a declaration of independence. In June, Richard Henry Lee formally introduced the resolution, and a month later, the declaration was unanimously approved. As we celebrate America's 250th birthday, we remember the men who signed the Declaration of Independence and became founders of our American Republic.
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5: From the Triarch Weather Center, sunny, hot, and humid for the rest of today. We'll be in the mid-90s, and that heat index about 105, and it will be a little bit windy. Then some changes coming up tonight with cold front moving in, showers and thunderstorms, and mid-70s. We've got a pretty good chance of rain and thunderstorms most of the day on Friday. It will be a little bit cooler, mid-80s on the high. This is staff meteorologist Steve Hamilton from the Triarch Weather Center. The tri-

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3: From the Tri-Arc Weather Center, sunny, hot, and humid for the rest of today. We'll be in the mid-90s and that heat index about 105, and it will be a little bit windy. Then some changes coming up tonight with cold front moving in, showers and thunderstorms, and mid-70s. We've got a pretty good chance of rain and thunderstorms most of the day. On Friday, it will be a little bit cooler, mid-80s on the high. This is staff meteorologist Steve Hamilton from the Tri-Arc Weather Center.

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1: Federal Appeals Court set to hear arguments on Thursday in the ongoing legal challenge to Arkansas Act 372, which would amend the law concerning libraries and obscene materials made available to minors. Opponents say Act 372 would criminalize librarians and expand censorship of library materials. The Court of Appeals for the 8th District will hear the oral argument at the Thomas Eagleton Courthouse in St. Louis. Arkansas families looking for a weekend outing can cast a line during the Arkansas Game and Fish Commission's free fishing derbies scheduled for this Saturday at 4 warm water fish hatcheries across the state. Derbies will run from 8 a.m. to noon and feature ponds stocked with catchable-sized catfish, along with few larger bonus fish added by hatchery staff. By the way, one of those locations is at the Joe Hogan State Fish Hatchery in Lono. And congratulations to the Greenbrier Preschool Program being recognized for outstanding educational performance and being named one of the top 5 early childhood educational centers in the state. Again, congratulations to the Greenbrier Preschool Program. I'm Rick Walker in the First Community Bank Triarch 24-Hour News Center, where community comes first. 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
2: From the Triarch Weather Center, sunny, hot, and humid for the rest of today. We'll be in the mid-90s and that heat index about 105, and it will be a little bit windy. Then some changes coming up tonight. We have cold front moving in, showers and thunderstorms, and mid-70s. We've got a pretty good chance of rain and thunderstorms most of the day on Friday. It will be a little bit cooler, mid-80s on the high. This is staff meteorologist Steve Hamilton from the Triarch Weather Center.

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And United Way of Wake County holding a caregiver forum on mental health. The event is free. It's open to the public and lunch will be provided. That's Tuesday, June 16th, 10 a.m. to 2 p.m. at Wake County 4-H in Cersei. If you need more details, head to that website, triarcradio.com. 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I'm Jennifer Lipp with your TriArc Community Calendar on the new Big 92.7.

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3: 250 years ago, a small group of men changed the course of American history. One of those men was Francis Hopkinson, a talented lawyer from New Jersey. A friend of both Thomas Jefferson and Benjamin Franklin, the energetic, fast-talking Hopkinson was also an artist, writer, and composer whose anti-British poems, songs, and cartoons helped build support for the Patriot cause. Hopkinson is also credited with helping design the first American flag, the Stars and Stripes sewn by Betsy Ross. Elected to the Continental Congress, he later served as chairman of the Navy Board, judge of the Admiralty, and a federal judge for Pennsylvania. On Independence Day 2026, we remember Francis Hopkinson of New Jersey, signer of the Declaration of Independence and a founder of our American Republic.
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3: From the Tri-Arc Weather Center, sunny, hot, and humid for the rest of today. We'll be in the mid-90s, and that heat index about 105, and it will be a little bit windy. Then some changes coming up tonight with cold front moving in, showers and thunderstorms, and mid-70s. We've got a pretty good chance of rain and thunderstorms most of the day on Friday. It will be a little bit cooler, mid-80s on the high. This is staff meteorologist Steve Hamilton from the Tri-Arc Weather Center.
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1: From the Tri-Arc Weather Center, sunny, hot, and humid for the rest of today. We'll be in the mid-90s and that heat index about 105, and it will be a little bit windy. Then some changes coming up tonight with cold front moving in, showers and thunderstorms, and mid-70s. We've got a pretty good chance of rain and thunderstorms most of the day. On Friday, it will be a little bit cooler, mid-80s on the high. This is staff meteorologist Steve Hamilton from the Tri-Arc Weather Center. The Tri-Arc.

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2: 250 years ago, a small group of men changed the course of American history. One of those men was Samuel Adams, the firebrand from Boston, who spent many years of his life fighting for American independence from British rule. A cousin of John Adams, Samuel Adams failed at both law and business, but he did more than anyone else to ignite the flames of the American Revolution. He organized the Boston Tea Party, led the opposition to the Stamp Act, and launched the committees of correspondence. Though he eventually served as governor of Massachusetts, the high point in his life was affixing his signature to the document that marked the culmination of his life's work. And on Independence Day 2026, we remember Samuel Adams of Boston, who signed the Declaration of Independence and became a founder of our American Republic.
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4: From the Tri-Arc Weather Center, sunny, hot, and humid for the rest of today. We'll be in the mid-90s, and that heat index about 105, and it will be a little bit windy. Then some changes coming up tonight. We have cold front moving in, showers and thunderstorms, and mid-70s. We've got a pretty good chance of rain and thunderstorms most of the day on Friday. It will be a little bit cooler, mid-80s on the high. This is staff meteorologist Steve Hamilton from the Tri-Arc Weather Center.
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1: The Conway Police Department congratulates Lieutenant Little on successfully completing the Arkansas Leader Program. At programs presented by the Criminal Justice Institute and the FBI, it's designed to develop leadership skills and prepare public safety professionals for future leadership roles within their organizations and community. Again, congratulations to Lieutenant Little. And congratulations to Central Arkansas pitcher Hunter Alexander. He's been named the 2026 ABCA Rawlings All-South Region First Team. Again, congratulations to Hunter Alexander. Well, a study published yesterday shows that Arkansas is number two in the nation for fast food spending as a share of household income. The study by the financial site Wallet Hub ranked Arkansas after finding that relatively little fast food spending would account for 44% of a household's median monthly income. Mississippi, the only state to rank higher, with a score of 48%. The authors determine rankings by finding the prices of hamburgers, pizza, and chicken sandwiches in each state and comparing them to the median income. I'm Rick Walker in the First Community Bank Tri-Arc 24-Hour News Center, where community comes first. 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
2: From the Tri-Arc Weather Center, sunny, hot, and humid for the rest of today. We'll be in the mid-90s, and that heat index about 105, and it will be a little bit windy. Then some changes coming up tonight with cold front moving in, showers and thunderstorms, and mid-70s. We've got a pretty good chance of rain and thunderstorms most of the day. On Friday, it will be a little bit cooler, mid-80s on the high. This is staff meteorologist Steve Hamilton from the Tri-Arc Weather Center. The Tri-Arc.

Yeah, here's a look at your TriArc community calendar. Bites and Insights. It's a morning of learning, tasty bites, conversation, and empowerment designed with seniors in mind. Caregivers, family members, and community members also welcome to attend. Registration is encouraged but not required. That's Saturday, June 13th from 8:30 a.m. to 11:15 a.m. at Greater Fellowship Christian Church, 1 Wildwood Drive in Conway. You can learn or teach a fiber craft while celebrating Worldwide Knit in Public Day. You can also join in and help yarn bomb the Nixon Library. Snacks and beverages provided for all ages Saturday, 1 p.m. at the Nixon Library in Jacksonville. And you're invited to a pet expo Saturday from 10 a.m. to 4 p.m. Conway Animal Services, 4560 Highway 64 in West Conway. Admission is free. 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
3: 250 years ago, a small group of men changed the course of American history. One of them was a lawyer and planter from South Carolina, Arthur Middleton. At 34, he was the oldest and wealthiest member of the South Carolina delegation. Cultured and socially prominent, Middleton loved Latin and Greek, often immersing himself in the writings of the classical authors. For years, he'd played a leading role in South Carolina's government and was considered one of its most ardent patriots. Captured by the British during the siege of Charleston, he endured months in a British prison. He died soon after the war at just 45 years of age. On Independence Day 2026, as we celebrate America's 250th birthday, we remember Arthur Middleton of South Carolina, signer of the Declaration of Independence and founder of our American Republic.
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3: 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While protesting harsh treatment and oppressive taxation, many colonists still hoped for a peaceful reconciliation. In January of 1776, Thomas Paine circulated his famous pamphlet, Common Sense, in which he challenged his fellow colonists to take a stand. That spring, North Carolina became the first colony to send delegates to Congress seeking a declaration of independence. 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
5: From the Tri-Arc Weather Center, sunny, hot, and humid for the rest of today. We'll be in the mid-90s and that heat index about 105, and it will be a little bit windy. Then some changes coming up tonight with cold front moving in, showers and thunderstorms, and mid-70s. We've got a pretty good chance of rain and thunderstorms most of the day on Friday. It will be a little bit cooler, mid-80s on the high. This is staff meteorologist Steve Hamilton from the Tri-Arc Weather Center. The Tri-Arc.

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2: 250 years ago, a small group of men changed the course of American history. One of those men was Francis Hopkinson, a talented lawyer from New Jersey. A friend of both Thomas Jefferson and Benjamin Franklin, the energetic, fast-talking Hopkinson was also an artist, writer, and composer whose anti-British poems, songs, and cartoons helped build support for the Patriot cause. Hopkinson is also credited with helping design the first American flag, the Stars and Stripes sewn by Betsy Ross. Elected to the Continental Congress, he later served as chairman of the Navy Board, judge of the Admiralty, and a federal judge for Pennsylvania. On Independence Day 2026, we remember Francis Hopkinson of New Jersey, signer of the Declaration of Independence and a founder of our American Republic.
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2: 250 years ago, a small group of men changed the course of American history. One of those men was a doctor from Philadelphia, Benjamin Rush. One of the leading medical men of his day, Rush promoted humane treatment for the mentally ill and founded America's first free clinic. His concern for the oppressed drew him into the struggle for independence, and he was elected to the Continental Congress. A highly educated and enlightened man, Rush devoted his life to the public good as a doctor, writer, and statesman. In 1797, President John Adams appointed him treasurer of the U.S. Mint, a position he held until his death. On Independence Day 2026, America's 250th birthday, we remember Benjamin Rush of Pennsylvania, signer of the Declaration of Independence, and founder of our American Republic.
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4: From the Triarch Weather Center, sunny, hot, and humid for the rest of today. We'll be in the mid-90s, and that heat index about 105, and it will be a little bit windy. Then some changes coming up tonight with cold front moving in, showers and thunderstorms, and mid-70s. We've got a pretty good chance of rain and thunderstorms most of the day. On Friday, it will be a little bit cooler, mid-80s on the high. This is staff meteorologist Steve Hamilton from the Triarch Weather Center.
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5: From the Tri-Arc Weather Center, sunny, hot, and humid for the rest of today. We'll be in the mid-90s, and that heat index about 105, and it will be a little bit windy. Then some changes coming up tonight with cold front moving in, showers and thunderstorms, and mid-70s. We've got a pretty good chance of rain and thunderstorms most of the day on Friday. It will be a little bit cooler, mid-80s on the high. This is staff meteorologist Steve Hamilton from the Tri-Arc Weather Center.

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1: 8 new male cadets from the U.S. and one from England taking part in this year's Air Force Junior Reserve Officer Training Corps program. It's held its kickoff ceremony on Thursday on the UCA campus. The nearly two-month-long program, hosted by the university's Aviation Academy, includes extensive coursework and hands-on training for young aviators. This is the second year that UCA's Aviation Academy, which opened the state-of-the-art Bill Cote Memorial Hangar in the city last year, was selected as one of seven universities to train a total of just under 100 cadets in the country. Conway Public Schools helping school families in need this summer with the Cats in Community Food Drive. 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
1: 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I'm Rick Walker in the First Community Bank Tri-Arc 24-Hour News Center, where community comes first. 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
3: From the Tri-Arc Weather Center, sunny, hot, and humid for the rest of today. We'll be in the mid-90s and that heat index about 105, and it will be a little bit windy. Then some changes coming up tonight with cold front moving in, showers and thunderstorms, and mid-70s. We've got a pretty good chance of rain and thunderstorms most of the day on Friday. It will be a little bit cooler, mid-80s on the high. This is staff meteorologist Steve Hamilton from the Tri-Arc Weather Center.

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It's happening Saturday, June 13th. Registration's at 7 a.m. The derby's at 8 a.m. and prizes will be handed out following the derby. 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
3: 250 years ago, a small group of men changed the course of American history. One of those men was Philip Livingston, a wealthy merchant from New York. Known for his charitable work, Livingston devoted much of his life to public service. He helped establish King's College, now Columbia University, as well as the New York Society Library and New York Hospital. In the Provincial Assembly, Livingston was considered a conservative. Though he opposed British policies and supported colonial self-government, he also condemned violent acts by some of the more radical patriots. Sent to the Continental Congress, though not present for the great debates of June and July 1776, he later signed the Declaration and supported the American cause. On Independence Day 2026, we remember Philip Livingston of New York, signer of the Declaration of Independence and founder of our American Republic.
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8: From the Tri-Arc Weather Center, sunny, hot, and humid for the rest of today. We'll be in the mid-90s and that heat index about 105, and it will be a little bit windy. Then some changes coming up tonight with cold front moving in, showers and thunderstorms, and mid-70s. We've got a pretty good chance of rain and thunderstorms most of the day on Friday. It will be a little bit cooler, mid-80s on the high. This is staff meteorologist Steve Hamilton from the Tri-Arc Weather Center.
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3: 250 years ago, a small group of men changed the course of American history. Not everyone was ready to separate from England. While protesting harsh treatment and oppressive taxation, many colonists still hoped for a peaceful reconciliation. In January of 1776, Thomas Paine circulated his famous pamphlet, Common Sense, in which he challenged his fellow colonists to take a stand. That spring, North Carolina became the first colony to send delegates to Congress seeking a declaration of independence. In June, Richard Henry Lee formally introduced the resolution, and a month later, the declaration was unanimously approved. As we celebrate America's 250th birthday, we remember the men who signed the Declaration of Independence and became founders of our American Republic.
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2: From the TriArc Weather Center, here's a look at your forecast. Mid-70s overnight and a really good chance of rain and thunderstorms. A cold front is dropping through our area. Scattered showers most of the day on Friday, tapering off a little bit in the afternoon, mid-80s. A few more showers on Saturday, getting hot again with low 90s. And then on Sunday, quite a bit cooler, maybe a few showers. This is staff meteorologist Steve Hamilton from the TriArc Weather Center. The TriArc.

0: Hello, it's Christina the Culture Queen, bringing you everything you need to know to be in the know and to be entertained. Culture, cuisine, entertainment, I'm Christina Munoz-Madsen and I've got you covered. On Sunday, the Little Rock Wind Symphony presents a free concert in the park on Flag Day. A Stars and Stripes celebration in MacArthur Park in Little Rock at 7 p.m. That is located at 503 East 9th Street. The annual Salute to the Red, White, and Blue is an old-fashioned concert in the park featuring hand-clapping, marches, toe-tapping, show tunes, and flag-waving patriotic songs. Free admission, free ice cream, free flags to wave, and free water. It's fun for the whole family, so bring the kids and your friends, pack a picnic, and enjoy an evening of community and music in the heart of Little Rock. And don't forget your lawn chairs. Opening this week, and tickets are selling fast, In the Heights by Actors Theater of Little Rock. In the vibrant New York City neighborhood of Washington Heights, bodega owner Usnavi and his friends dream, hope, and work for a bright future. In the Heights tells the universal story of a vibrant community, a place where the coffee from the corner bodega is light and sweet. The windows are always open and the breeze carries the rhythm of three generations of music. It's a community on the brink of change, full of hopes, dreams, and pressures, where the biggest struggles can be deciding which traditions you take with you and which ones you leave behind. Go to actorstheaterlr.org to get your tickets. And tickets are selling fast to the state's first ever Broadway senior show at Wildwood Park for the Arts in West Little Rock, where every performer on stage is above the age of 55. Singing in the Rain Senior has all the markings of a Tinseltown tabloid headline. The starlet, the leading man, and a love affair that could change lives and make or break careers. In silent movies, Don Lockwood and Lena Lamont are a hot item. But behind the scenes, things aren't always as they appear on the big screen. Meanwhile, Lena's squeaky voice might be the end of her career in talking pictures without the help of a talented actress to do the talking and singing for her. Filled with a downpour of unforgettable songs, hilarious situations, and snappy dialogue, Singin' in the Rain Senior is perfect entertainment for any fan of the golden age of movie musicals. Go to wildwoodpark.org to get your tickets. If you have entertainment options you'd like for us to share about, send me an email at christinatheculturequeen@gmail.com. I'm Christina the Culture Queen, bringing you everything you need to know to be in the know and be entertained.
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7: From the Tri-Arc Weather Center, here's a look at your forecast. Mid-70s overnight and a really good chance of rain and thunderstorms. A cold front is dropping through our area. Scattered showers most of the day on Friday, tapering off a little bit in the afternoon, mid-80s. A few more showers on Saturday, getting hot again with low 90s. And then on Sunday, quite a bit cooler, maybe a few showers. This is staff meteorologist Steve Hamilton from the Tri-Arc Weather Center. The Tri-Arc.

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1: 8 new male cadets from the U.S. and one from England taking part in this year's Air Force Junior Reserve Officer Training Corps program. It's held its kickoff ceremony on Thursday on the UCA campus. The nearly two-month-long program, hosted by the university's Aviation Academy, includes extensive coursework and hands-on training for young aviators. This is the second year that UCA's Aviation Academy, which opened the state-of-the-art Bill Cote Memorial Hangar in the city last year, was selected as one of seven universities to train a total of just under 100 cadets in the country. Conway Public Schools helping school families in need this summer with the Cats in Community Food Drive. It's coming up on June 25th from 10 to 2. Conway Public Schools Director of Student Services, Preston Eccles, and Jessica Clausen, Executive Director of the United Way, spoke with J.R. Runyon Wednesday about this year's food drive.
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1: 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I'm Rick Walker in the First Community Bank Triarch 24-Hour News Center, where community comes first. 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
4: From the Triarch Weather Center, here's a look at your forecast. Mid-70s overnight and a really good chance of rain and thunderstorms. A cold front is dropping through our area. Scattered showers most of the day on Friday, tapering off a little bit in the afternoon, mid-80s. A few more showers on Saturday, getting hot again with low 90s. And then on Sunday, quite a bit cooler, maybe a few showers. This is staff meteorologist Steve Hamilton from the Triarch Weather Center. The Triarch.

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They're at 566 Front Street in Conway. 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Every seed helps a family on their journey toward healing and stability. That's Monday, June 15th, 6 to 8 p.m. Main Street Cersei and First Security Bank are once again partnering to bring free summer movies to the Rialto Theater. It's a great opportunity for families to enjoy a fun afternoon downtown and experience one of Cersei's favorite summer traditions. That's Tuesday, June 16th, Zootopia 2 at 10 a.m. in downtown Cersei. And United Way of Wake County holding a caregiver forum on mental health. The event is free. It's open to the public and lunch will be provided. That's Tuesday, June 16th, 10 a.m. to 2 p.m. at Wake County 4-H in Cersei. 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
3: From the Tri-Arc Weather Center, here's a look at your forecast. Mid-70s overnight and a really good chance of rain and thunderstorms. A cold front is dropping through our area. Scattered showers most of the day on Friday, tapering off a little bit in the afternoon, mid-80s. A few more showers on Saturday, getting hot again with low 90s. And then on Sunday, quite a bit cooler, maybe a few showers. This is staff meteorologist Steve Hamilton from the Tri-Arc Weather Center. The Tri-Arc.

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5: From the Triarch Weather Center, here's a look at your forecast. Mid-70s overnight and a really good chance of rain and thunderstorms. A cold front is dropping through our area. Scattered showers most of the day on Friday, tapering off a little bit in the afternoon, mid-80s. A few more showers on Saturday, getting hot again with low 90s. And then on Sunday, quite a bit cooler, maybe a few showers. This is staff meteorologist Steve Hamilton from the Triarch Weather Center.
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2: 250 years ago, a small group of men changed the course of American history. One of those men was a successful Boston businessman named John Hancock. Known for his generous support of the cause of liberty, it was said that when Hancock first entered public office, the city of Boston gained his personal fortune. Even his boat was named Liberty. Eloquent and charming, Hancock became a popular political leader and was elected president of the Continental Congress that met in Philadelphia during the summer of 1776. He became the first man to sign the Declaration of Independence, writing his name with a bold stroke that remains the most famous signature in American history. On Independence Day 2026, we remember John Hancock of Massachusetts, signer of the Declaration of Independence and a founder of our American Republic.
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5: From the Tri-Arc Weather Center, here's a look at your forecast. Mid-70s overnight and a really good chance of rain and thunderstorms. A cold front is dropping through our area. Scattered showers most of the day on Friday, tapering off a little bit in the afternoon, mid-80s. A few more showers on Saturday, getting hot again with low 90s. And then on Sunday, quite a bit cooler, maybe a few showers. This is staff meteorologist Steve Hamilton from the Tri-Arc Weather Center.

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1: Eight new male cadets from the U.S. and one from England taking part in this year's Air Force Junior Reserve Officer Training Corps program. It's held its kickoff ceremony on Thursday on the UCA campus. The nearly two-month-long program, hosted by the university's Aviation Academy, includes extensive coursework and hands-on training for young aviators. This is the second year that UCA's Aviation Academy, which opened the state-of-the-art Bill Cote Memorial Hangar in the city last year, was selected as one of seven universities to train a total of just under 100 cadets in the country. Conway Public Schools helping school families in need this summer with the Cats in Community Food Drive. 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
1: 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I'm Rick Walker in the First Community Bank Triarch 24-Hour News Center, where community comes first. 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
3: From the Triarch Weather Center, here's a look at your forecast. Mid-70s overnight and a really good chance of rain and thunderstorms. A cold front is dropping through our area. Scattered showers most of the day on Friday, tapering off a little bit in the afternoon, mid-80s. A few more showers on Saturday, getting hot again with low 90s. And then on Sunday, quite a bit cooler, maybe a few showers. This is staff meteorologist Steve Hamilton from the Triarch Weather Center. The Triarch.

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Bites and Insights. It's a morning of learning, tasty bites, conversation, and empowerment designed with seniors in mind. Caregivers, family members, and community members also welcome to attend. 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That's Saturday, June 13th from 8:30 a.m. to 11:15 a.m. at Greater Fellowship Christian Church, 1 Wildwood Drive in Conway. 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You can also join in and help yarn bomb the Nixon Library. Snacks and beverages provided for all ages Saturday, 1 p.m. at the Nixon Library in Jacksonville. And you're invited to a pet expo Saturday from 10 a.m. to 4 p.m. Conway Animal Services, 4560 Highway 64 in West Conway. Admission is free. 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
4: 250 years ago, a small group of men changed the course of American history. One of those men was a young lawyer from North Carolina, William Hooper. A Harvard graduate, Hooper moved south to build a law practice. He became Deputy Attorney General of the colony and served on the Royal Governor's staff. Despite his aristocratic background, he sided with the Patriots and was sent to the Continental Congress, where he earned respect for his skill in debate. During the Revolution, his home was destroyed and his family narrowly escaped capture. Yet, after the war, Hooper urged lenient treatment for Americans who had fought on the British side. Returning to North Carolina, he never again held public office. On Independence Day 2026, we remember William Hooper of North Carolina, signer of the Declaration of Independence and founder of our American Republic.
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4: From the Tri-Arc Weather Center, here's a look at your forecast. Mid-70s overnight and a really good chance of rain and thunderstorms. A cold front is dropping through our area. Scattered showers most of the day on Friday, tapering off a little bit in the afternoon, mid-80s. A few more showers on Saturday, getting hot again with low 90s. And then on Sunday, quite a bit cooler, maybe a few showers. This is staff meteorologist Steve Hamilton from the Tri-Arc Weather Center.
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2: From the Triarch Weather Center, here's a look at your forecast. Mid-70s overnight and a really good chance of rain and thunderstorms. A cold front is dropping through our area. Scattered showers most